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0: Look at it. It's all blank. The face in the photograph, too dark for features. But the praying mantis, just so clear. Its forelegs fingering my hair. And it's there in focus on my shoulder. It teaches me my true name. It gives me this message. Do not strike the low chord, lest its vibrations awaken the halls of Maya. It instructs me on the ways when need be to hide. It wakens the serpent inside to throb, to burn. It pulls the arrow from my ear, and it whispers, whispers, whispers a last word, what seems the last vapors of a long dream, like Baraka wrote, like James Brown sings, whispers, please, please, please.
1: Okay, well, who's our next guest? Let's see.
2: The Melonettes.
1: Where are they? The Mellowettes.
2: Mellowettes.
1: Here they are. Oh, I surprised them. They didn't know I was going to call.

0: together 4 weeks? 4 weeks? Beautiful. What are you
1: Isn't
0: going
1: that good just for 4 weeks?
0: 4 years, huh? Keep it up. Keep it up. Believe me, you're on your way.
2: Thanks.
0: Okay, thank you.
1: Thank you.
0: Melouettes, everybody. 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

when I got there, you weren't there. 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Put me on a sick trip or something? 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I don't kiss on my first date. I don't know you're aware of it.

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I hope this shit works. It's working. 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Dick.

0: over the land.
1: This week on Bughouse Square, what
0: are we at? God is a vigilante man.
1: I got a lot of things going through my mind right
0: now.
1: A lot of super heavy things, doing some personal growth, working on that sort of thing.
0: Has he got a gun?
1: And I don't know how that is going to reflect, but I got some good records. We're thinking about New York. Yuri Cheats probably calling in. He's just like a Knicks fan from Yore, and you know, perennial losers, right? The Knicks. And not just losers, but spectacular, you know, to the end and then losing kind of thing. Just, you know, hurts you where it hurts if you're a sports fan.

Yeah, we're gonna come in here. I had different plans. I did. I had different plans. I was gonna go into something else, but no. I've been away from you too long. Let me talk about this music before I wax on and forget like where the hell I was born. We had Tito Puente, from the Nightbeat record. Tito Puente and his orchestra. Nice. What am I doing here? Yes. And then from the Sucking in the 70s record, Rolling Stones, we did Hot Stuff. It was kind of a collection of singles, I think, maybe. Bruce Springsteen. Yeah, Darkness on the Edge of Town, right? A classic Springsteen ballad that just makes you think, man. It just makes you think. Shh. He's trying to say something. Sometime in New York City, John Lennon, John and Yoko and the Plastic Ono Band with the Elephant's Memory Band as well. And I played New York City, man, because I'm just kind of rooting for New York in the... not that it matters, because the weight of my enthusiasm is negligible. I don't have any problem with being a Fairweather fan, but not, maybe Fairweather fan is pretty shitty, but, I get wrapped up in the thing, but I'm not over the top, but I appreciate the game, the game of basketball it is. And we've got soccer coming up. It's a good time for people to, especially soccer, football, it's a really good thing, you know, worldly, because it is, it's such a vast game, and it doesn't take anything to play, really, and it's, yeah, everybody's got their team. It's pretty cool. Little Cup. It's starting. I even like reached out to a friend I hadn't talked to in a few years since the current administration was in, and I don't know why. I kind of thought like maybe if I start talking about it that I'll get on some kind of list or something. So I don't know. Yeah, great world, huh? Good to see. Although, you know, there's things there. The soil is still rich. Man. All right. So we're going to do this.

0: Yeah, there it is. Rock Lobster. You know, I gotta bring you in here, man.
1: I'm in, man. I'm all the way in.
0: I was thinking it's like the Rock Lobster thing. You know, it's like, yeah, this is kind of a novelty song. And then it went on, and that band was like, what a they just fucking laying down that rhythm section. That was solid. That was solid.
1: Dude, I am a huge B-52s fan. You cannot say anything bad to me about the B-52s. That record, that first record, has got so many jams on it. Like Dances Mess Around, Planet Claire, like...
0: Yeah, we were talking Planet Claire. I got to get that record. Scott's gonna get me a copy.
1: God, it is so good. That record is eternal in my collection.
0: Right on.
1: I love it. I just watched them on their first performance on Saturday Night Live in like 1981.
0: Nice.
1: And it was like watching people land from another planet. You know, it's just like, what is this?
0: Yes. Yeah. Yeah.
1: And I just love it so much because they were just like. Unfettered by any conventions. They're just like,
0: right,
1: we're
0: gonna take and they could play too. That was the thing, you know. They were like,
1: absolutely.
0: You know, fuck yeah, right on. Yeah. So how you been? It's been a minute. What's going on?
1: Woo. It has been a minute.
0: Let's just go. I don't want to like get bogged down in your like home life and shit. But let's just get right into the Knicks, man. So you're a longtime New York Knickerbockers fan. I know you wear it like a fucking badge. It's hilarious.
1: It amuses you.
0: As a Cubs fan, it amazes me. I get it. You know, I get that. I don't know. I think there's something. Cubs fans seem to be resigned and they're losers. Like Knicks fans are, they're just like to the end, man. They're like we've got all of this, you know, and then they don't. But man, I'm what's your take on it, man? How's the series going?
1: Well, it's hard because they lost last night, it's hard to feel. I feel bad, really bad about it. But it's weird to feel bad about it when we won 13 in a row to this point. You know what I'm saying? Where like you're winning so much that losing seems like a catastrophe.
0: Right.
1: It's like the finals. This is the championship series.
0: Exactly.
1: And you lose one game, you're supposed to lose, you know, three before you win, right?
0: Right.
1: So I'm trying to, like, you know, balance my expectations. So I think when we played in 1999, last time we were in the finals and we played against the San Antonio Spurs, same team, at the beginning of...
0: Hey, can I just say something for a minute? When you say we, I got a little chill, man. I felt like you're part of this, like, super entity, but go on.
1: Oh, I am a part of the super. I mean, it's crazy. Like, and it's true. Everywhere I go, if I have Knicks gear on, Knicks fans will like say what's up. If I go to, I've seen Knicks games in Madison Square Garden.
0: It's like AA, man. You just like, oh, you're a Knicks fan. It's like AA, you know, when you like meet a Knicks fan.
1: It is. It's like, well, let me see your chip.
0: Right. You need a place to stay tonight? No problem.
1: Who's your sponsor?
0: Yeah.
1: Yeah, no, a little bit. But anytime I show up, I'll go to a visiting arena, you know, and I'll be surrounded by Knicks fans, and it's just instantly, and like whatever jersey you're rocking allows you to get into conversations with people. So, yeah, it's just like, you know, it's a thing. And I've been a Knicks fan for 37 years or something like that, 38 years.
0: And when's the last time they won something? It's been like 100? How long? No, not 100. It was like 40?
1: Basically, the year I was born was the last time they won a championship.
0: Mm-hmm. And that's like 36, you know, or something? I don't know. Something like
1: it's
0: that.
1: It's like 20. It's been 27 years. No, it's part of like the magic of being a Knicks fan for me. It's like the numbers all add up. Like Walt Clyde Frazier, who was, you know, the captain of the team, the last one, he went to school in Carbondale. Carbondale is like right next to Duplin County, where my dad grew up, right?
0: Yeah. The spillways.
1: What's that? The Salukis, man.
0: The spillways. Well, yeah, the Salukis are the team, but the spillways is like a place where it would be like a good chilling, drinking beer, a lot of white folk just like baking in the sun and the river flowing through the
1: doing river stuff. I was there last year. I got a whiff of it all, which is a little weird.
0: It's nice. It's good country. I like that Southern Illinois. You know, things start to get. We talked about this. You're like on the Mason-Dixon line there, man. Anyway.
1: it's lush.
0: It is lush, and it's got some topography to it.
1: It does, and also strip mines.
0: Yeah, well, you know, you gotta take advantage of your natural resources.
1: That's right. That's right. You gotta mine them resources. So anyway, you know, so in the last time that one was the year I was born, and you know, so anyway, like I grew up in L.A. and like it was during Showtime Lakers, right? And like it just seemed too easy. Like they're winning all the time. But I learned basketball from watching Magic Johnson and Kareem Abdul-Jabbar and Michael Cooper and Kurt Rambis and A.C. Green and James Worthy and all those guys, right?
0: Would they all be Knicks players or no?
1: No. Those are all Lakers. Those okay. are like Showtime.
0: Oh, all right. So, all right. Yeah. And like, your lowly Knicks, do they have any names on that team?
1: Well, they've had a lot of names over the years, but, you know, like, what happened was their coach, Pat Riley, who was the coach at the Lakers,
0: oh, yeah,
1: left.
0: The hairdo, yeah.
1: And that's right, and he moved to New York, and I was like, oh, that he was the coach of the Lakers, I'll go check him out. And then that same year, the second year he was there, they had a player named Xavier McDaniels, and he, like, got into it with Michael Jordan. He, like, headbutted him, and I loved it because I was like, Michael Jordan's going to be the next thing. And Xavier McDaniels does not care. He's like, I don't care who you are. I don't care what your legacy is going to be. Like, this is New York basketball. Like, we don't put up with that. And right. I was like, all right, I kind of like this.
0: And then Jordan, like, sunk the, like, last, you know, 0.5 second winner.
1: The entire decade was lost to Jordan, right? Except for Jordan was playing for the White Sox, right? The only
0: that's when I was a fan. I loved his baseball. It was awesome.
1: Yeah, there you go. So that's how I became a Knicks fan. I've been a Knicks fan a long time. So there's been a long time coming, waiting for them to win a championship, and we're right there. So if it weren't for the stupid president showing up last night, we might have won that game, too.
0: Man, how about that? All right, let's just talk like 30 seconds maybe on yep. what a dick move that was. And that indeed Absolutely. Was a dick move. And I heard, you know, that they have people that can, they have like watch parties and stuff outside the stadium yes. that they shut down.
1: Yes.
0: And it was
1: yes.
0: like, God, it's so medieval that, you know, it's just like, why hasn't the Bastille been stormed and this man just be like eviscerated? I don't know. I mean, I'm like, you know.
1: New York City, rise up. Let's go.
0: Well, let's go. No, I mean, but the thing is, it's like you're trying to concentrate on a fucking ball game, and the guy's like nodding off. He doesn't even care. Yes. He just wants, he's just like a spoiler. He's a spoiled kid, and he's a spoiler.
1: The owner of the team is a MAGA guy, so he invited him. Like, oh, you got to come, and like, you know.
0: That's got to be so conflicting for you, having that to deal with that on the team.
1: It is, but you know, like, I mean, it's basketball ownership. They're all terrible, right? How many good, you know,
0: I don't know,
1: billionaires, sports teams owners are there, right? So it's like it comes with the territory.
0: I'm sure they're all businessmen, and they tend to lean towards the Republican Party.
1: Absolutely.
0: And now they're all kind of reluctantly, you know, kissing the ring. So.
1: Yeah, except, you know, this guy, you know, has got him up in the skybox. So anyway, so yeah, yesterday was a bit of a wash. If they won yesterday, I was going to fly out tonight to go be there for tomorrow.
0: Holy shit, man. All right.
1: Yep.
0: But serious business.
1: Because I wanted to be there if they won on game four. They swept it, right? I want to be with my people, but now it's not going to happen. So I got to wait and see what happens if they lose tomorrow.
0: So you were going to post up like right at the stadium and get in on the thing? Right on.
1: Absolutely. Yeah. Right, I'll just be there with the people. I got friends in New York, and they're sending me videos and stuff. And then it's like the town is completely overrun. When the game is on, people are watching it, you know, bars are watching the
0: that's,
1: street.
0: That's like, cool. That's like, you know, I mean, the cup's starting to, and I reached out to my friend in London, who's a big soccer football dude. So, and it had been a couple of years, really, since we touched base. And it's funny because every cup, we kind of come in contact and talk about it. You know, and I mean, I'm into like soccer, football, but I don't follow it, and I don't watch much sports. But when the cup comes around and you're like, you know, having a pint or something, the game's going, you kind of like pick a side, and you know,
1: sure.
0: you know, it's a good game. I like it.
1: I mean, the World Cup is fantastic.
0: Uh-oh.
1: Right?
0: Yeah, I lost that shit. I know it was brilliant, but you faded out.
1: Brilliant.
0: There.
1: It was absolutely brilliant. So anyway, like I sent you Nas's New York State of Mind because it's just like, that's it.
0: All right. Yeah, because I said Yuri G was asking, is there any theme tonight? And I'm like, I don't know, but I don't know, something about New York City. So
1: New York.
0: Here we go.
1: So there you go. Knicks tomorrow, game three. Let's do it.
0: All right. Yeah, let's do it. And let's do it safely and responsibly.
1: Absolutely. You know, with in a mature mindset, you know.
0: Oh, man. I can't wait. All right. Thanks, brother. It's good to hear from you, and take
1: absolutely
0: care.
1: Absolutely. It's good to be back. Let's do it again.
0: Say hey to the family.
1: Nina says hello. She's right here.
0: Give her one of those twister things, you know, when you like pinch the side of her.
1: A noogie.
0: Give her a noogie. Thanks.
1: I will. I'll give her a noogie.
0: All right. And I'll try not to swear the rest of the episode.
1: Oh, yeah. I'm going to hear about it. Believe me.
0: All right. All right, man. All later. Right.
1: Thanks a lot, man. Take care.
0: Okay. So that was Yuri G. Sometimes we go on, man. What are you going to do? It's like, you know, so I've got to insert the dongle because I can't do that. See, I can't talk to Yuri G and have the dongle in simultaneously because it fucks things up. So we're going to do this. I got that up. We're going to open up on Spotify, yeah. And we're doing this together, you know. Thank you. Here we go.
2: Yeah, yeah.
0: Yep.
2: And yo, Black, it's time.
3: Word.
2: Bird's timing. It's time, man. All right. Begin.

Yeah, that's the Fantastic Negrito from his Broken Son of a Broken Man. And goddamn Biscuit. Son of a Broken Man. Get that record. Fantastic Negrito. Hey, this is Radio Valencia and Bughouse Square. We're near the corner of 22nd and Mission in a beautiful Mission where it's always flat and it's sometimes sunny. And it's a beautiful, it's a golden evening right now. It's sunny, you know, those last bits of sunlight. Actually not, it's like, you know, we still probably got a couple hours. But it is, I like that last 3-4 hours of sun, that's a good light. Yeah, but, you know, that's just me. Some people like the beaten down noon sun, hot, unfiltered, heavy, burning. Let me grab these records.

world destruction time zone. Yeah, Scott was like very appreciative that I had this record, World Destruction. That was Africa Bambaataa and Johnny Lydon from the Sex Pistols. We had Hugh Masekela in there from the introducing Headzilla sounds. I go to that song that side one, cut one on that one. That's awesome. Rush, Fly By Night. We did Title Cut, Rush, Pulp from Yuri G. Like, turned me on to this band. It was like way, you know, after, but This Is Hardcore. And we did a song off that. I didn't take any notes. Neil Young from the Trans record. What a underappreciated record. All right, I don't care who you are. I'll debate you. I'll debate you. But I will not fight you. We did. We are. We're in control. That was fucking great. Bad Bunny we had in there, and I did a song, and I didn't take any notes on that. From the 15 super hits of 1981, Dell 1981. I don't know. It's 15 super hits, Dell 81. So, yeah. And we did Rock Lobster off that. The Rock Lobster, that's the B-52s. And from the Sounds of Silence record, we started that set off, Simon and Garfunkel, with Hello Darkness, Sounds of Silence. Yeah. And there's certain segments we do here, but... Yeah, what time is it? I got nothing queued up. Maybe I'll search or something. I mean, but I do have this

0: masters, the jeweled and cruel pastors in town came to
1: Jackal.
0: And chained the tool master.
2: We will
0: a fool fast in the jaws
3: of cash flashers,
0: insane with blue magic and flames.
1: Tool.

Yeah, there goes Boss Skaggs and maybe Dwayne Allman. I don't know. I think in the background, maybe a little slide in there. Before that was from the They Pelted Us with Rocks and Garbage compilation of, I think they're Cleveland bands, maybe, from 1985. They Pelted Us with Rocks and Garbage. Dan Hicks and the Hot Licks. We played a song off that, Hooker by Crook. I believe that was Three Dog Night out in the country. Marianne Faithfull as Tears Go By, the big hit for her. Although she's got some really good stuff. Trip Shakespeare from the RU Shakespeareans record. We did Tool Master of Brainerd. The Doc, and the Doctor. Yeah, Dr. Dre. That was good. Radiohead, we had a song in there from the Limbs, King of Limbs. We had Laurie Anderson in there from the Big Science record, and we started that set off with The Firm. Hey, thanks for doing what you got to do to do. This has been Bughouse Square, and come through the website. We're always looking for dough. We've got a lot of openings and stuff. It's a nice thing. Check out some of the other programming as well. Tuesdays are always great. But there's other stuff there. So look into it. I did all the housekeeping. Man, I'm all caught up. I think we got enough music to fill this out. Let's try this out.

Again, this has been Bughouse Square, and try to be as decent as you can, and help some people who are struggling with that, because we got to work tight. If we be decent, oh man, Sean, you're such a fool. No, don't give up.

0: We don't often have time at the very end of this for me to say anything, but I...
1: Ha ha ha ha ha!

0: sakes, what is it? He went for a little walk. You should have seen his face.
1: And now for our lesson. Remember, this is breath. Breath.
2: Bread.
1: And this is wine. To drink.
2: Drink.
1: Drink.
3: Good. Good.
1: We are friends, you and I. Friends.
2: Friends.
1: Good.
2: Good.
1: Before you came, I was all alone. It is bad to be alone.
2: Alone. Bad. Friend. Good. Friend. Good.
1: Now come here. And what is this? This is wood for the fire.
2: Wood.
1: And this is fire. No, no. Fire is good.
2: Fire, no good. No.
1: There is good, and there is bad.
2: Good.

Well, good evening, everybody. Welcome to the program. My name is John Hell. Once again, it is time for my Tuesday night live bootleg bonanza right here on Radio Valencia.fm, the opportunity that I look for every week to share with you some of my live music. I've got a lot of it, man. I wasn't counting. I'm not that OCD. But I was pulling out one of my hard drives, terabytes worth of hard drives of music, and I was realizing it's almost full. And now what I collect, yeah, when it comes to my live bootlegs, are a FLAC. There's no compression on this. This is a FLAC, compressionless, if you will, like not MP3, which compresses quite a bit. FLAC is this excellent source that I get when it comes to my music. It's the highest quality, that bit rate that I can get, because I really want to be able to share this with you. I want it to sound really, really pristine for you. I get very excited about it. Anyway, I got thousands and thousands of shows, hundreds of artists, and dozens of genres. I've counted them. There are dozens, plural, I have to say. And tonight, I got a couple really great shows. The first one, these are two shows. The first show is not the full set. Because the full set was about an hour and 16 minutes, and I cut it down to just shy of an hour, and it's the Billy String set from the Polo Field, August 1st, 2025, and they opened for Dead & Company. It's a great, great set. One of the tracks is the full band is together around a single mic when they do this really fun track called If Your Hair's Too Long. Great show, a lot of fun. Billy Strings, man, this guy is just a really young phenom. When it comes to guitar, banjo, to stringed instruments. If you don't know Billy String's story, go and check it out. It's worth your time. Our headliner tonight, Robert Plant and Alison Krauss. This is from Glastonbury in England. The Glastonbury Festival performed live June 24th of 2022. And I took this one off of the BBC website. It's actually the video capture of it. And this one is the entire show, and it's really amazing. Absolutely incredible. You know, they put out a couple of records now, and it's stellar. You know, Robert Plant is really something. I mean, you know, seeing him perform live, as a matter of fact, he was one of my very first concerts I ever saw back in 1985, and I saw him at the Cow Palace. This is before he started performing Led Zeppelin songs again. He was one of those artists that, you know, refused to perform all those songs from his famous band. And I think it was the third time I saw him, the Now and Zen tour, where he finally started to play Led Zeppelin songs. And throughout his career, you know, now he'll continue to. And in interview, he does talk about that. And he also talks about the idea that his career never ended after Led Zeppelin. He is an artist. He is a performer. He was in bands before Zeppelin and after. And, you know, his professional relationship with Alison Krauss has continued to flourish, and I really love the music that they put together. So I'm really excited for you to check this out. So again, we're going to open up with Billy Strings from August 1st, 2025 at the Polo Fields, and then Robert Plant and Alison Krauss live at Glastonbury, June 18th, 2022. Every Tuesday night is my live bootleg bonanza. If you have an interest in seeing the other shows that I've done, you can go to the Radio Valencia podcast page, and on the drop-down menu, you can look up John Hell's live bootleg bonanza. Boom, there it is. You can also go to my blog, the Hellfire blog, hellskitchenradio.blogspot.com. And when you go there, you're going to have a chance to see all of everything that I played, you know, going back many years. And you're going to see all of these sets. I always do a little write-up, you know, talk about the shows that I've played and the sources. So I like to share the sources with you so you know where I got them from and where the tapers and, you know, the performers, pardon me, recorders got it from as well. Also, my Monday night music mix, Hell's Kitchen Radio. You can also find the links to that on there as well, including all the playlists. I love doing that. That's Monday nights, 8 p.m. Pacific, right here on Radio Valencia. Are you enjoying the music that you hear on the station? I really hope you are. We have a lot of fun doing it. You know, these are DJs that are curating their own playlists, doing their own shows. They look at this as, you know, an art piece, as they should. I think that radio is an art form. And the DJs that we have on our station are really quite remarkable. Do you want to do a radio show with Radio Valencia? You can email us, station@radiovalencia.fm. Let us know what you're interested in doing. It is a dues-paying organization because we are a nonprofit and everything's out of pocket. But we have lots of slots these days. It happens but post-COVID, it definitely happened. And then with summer, people went on vacation. Why don't you come and join us? In the meantime, let's hear some Billy Strings from August 1st,
2025, and we're going to follow that up with some Robert Plant and Alison Krauss from Glastonbury 2022 right here on Radio Valencia. Enjoy.

0: Well, all right, how the hell are you doing out there?
1: Well, we appreciate you coming to check out our little portion of tonight's show, and we're glad to be bringing a little bluegrass to the party.

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It's nice to just hear these instruments sometimes as they were. Before all of the electronic molestation. And we figure you folks might need a little preaching too, so we're gonna give you some gospel here.

Oh, well, thank you folks so very much. We love and appreciate each and every one of you, and I want to take a moment here to let you know who these fellers are on either side of me here. Starting down there on the fiddle, that's Mr. Alex Hargraves down there, everybody, on the fiddle. Right here on the five-string banjo, that is Mr. Billy Failing. Right here on the big old upright bass fiddle, Mr. Royal Massat. And down there on the end, that is Mr. Jared Walker. And like I said before, we're just really nervous to be here, and we're so happy to see you folks.

Thank you very much, everybody. It's great to be back here again. This is a real treat for us. I see the same yellow flag every time. There it is.

Angelina Charles's brother.

appropriate. I don't know. Maybe I'm hot.

Greetings and welcome to Cheap Pooch Radio. Island Girl here on the decks, and we are going to be doing a music-heavy show today, honoring the experience of being in Europe when all kinds of crazy things were happening with music. We're going to start it out with some Black Sabbath and Ozzy, because he said goodbye to music a week ago, 2 weeks ago today, yesterday. Anyway, I'm just going to get right into the music, and this is Cheap Pooch Radio.

Maldror and I happened to be in Birmingham for the occasion of the Back to the Beginning Festival. Could not get tickets. They were outrageously expensive, but the vibes were great. Being around all those worshipful metalheads on their way to see Ozzy for one last time, it was incredible. And so I thought I'd play a little Black Sabbath and Ozzy Osbourne for y'all. There's more coming.

So yeah, it was really interesting being in the Birmingham area when Black Sabbath was doing their last show. But it was great to be surrounded by people who love Ozzy Osbourne and Black Sabbath so much and talk to people about music all weekend. But we also were there in Europe at the time that Glastonbury was happening, and the whole kerfuffle with Kneecap happened. So I'm going to be playing some music by Kneecap and Bob Villain, because they were the protagonists of that story, if you haven't heard it. The BBC was refusing to broadcast Kneecap's live set. They were broadcasting Glastonbury live, but they would not broadcast the Kneecap set because they were afraid of what they might say from the stage. And somebody at the BBC who worked there made the decision, we have to fill the slot, so we'll just put Bob Villain's set in instead. And Bob Villain is a much more, the band is from South London, and they are much more politically strident than Kneecap is, and a whole lot more punk rock, and they did not pull their punches, and the lead singer led a death to the IDF chant from the stage that was broadcast to millions of homes. And, you know, people, heads rolled at the BBC, and both Bob Villain and Kneecap have had their U.S. visas revoked because our current government does not like people to say things that they don't agree with. So I felt like it was important to play their music today. And always. So the rest of my set is really just them and some of my favorite protest songs. So we're going to be listening to that for the next hour or so. This is Cheap Hooch Radio.

worst days of our lives will provide great entertainment. We'll all tune in, watch ourselves chase it. Go on, piggy. 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

to earn. You are more than your future successes. You are here. You are now. Surely, your existence is testament to the success.

Well, that was some fun. Let's go back to where we were. Let's go back to where we were. There we go. We heard Hunger Games by Bob Villain off the brand new record, Humble as the Sun. This is a band that if you like them, buy the record now because their visas have been canceled. They won't be touring because the United States government currently considers them enemies of the state for having an opinion. That was followed by The Recap by Kneecap. Just a Gaelic and English kind of review of their recent court troubles in the UK, where they're being singled out for their opinion. See Bob Dylan above. We also heard No More Heroes by The Stranglers. Stupid Questions by the amazing New Model Army. Know Your Rights by The Clash from their Combat Rock record. So good information for today, these days. We Live Here by Bob Villain. Great song. Fuck the Police by NWA. I think the members of Kneecap and Bob Villain might want to talk to the still living members of MWA about their experience with the authorities after they put out that great record Straight Outta Compton. And then we heard a brand new song by Sprint called Descartes, and Follow the Leaders by one of my all-time favorites, Killing Joke. And lastly, New Dark Ages by Bad Religion. They were always talking about what was going on. So the rest of the show is going to be made up of some new music, new to me, or just plain old just came out. We have a new song from Suede called Disintegrate that is off their upcoming record, which has not come out yet. A new D-Spit song called Throw Yourself to the Sword. Some Amel and the Sniffers, Motu Mokhtar, and then just some more protest music that I'm digging, like Motu, Sly and the Family Stone, Fantastic Negrito, Public Enemy, Living Color. That should take us out to the end of the second hour, and I just want to say thank you for listening to Cheap Hooch Radio. It's been really great playing music for you, and I'm going to continue to do so. Enjoy. Cheap Hooch.

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1: And during the few moments that we have left, we want to talk right down to earth in a language that everybody here can easily understand.

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Thanks for listening. Going to leave you with a little David Bowie. And we should be back in the studio, all three, next week.

Oh yeah. Whoa. That sounded nice, that music there. This is the LP Lounge on RadioValencia.fm. Pretty much a music show where anything goes. And today is June 9th, which means it's 6-9.

What the heck is going on with this wind? A windy hot storm. Look outside the window and you're like, lately you look outside the window, you're like, oh, it's beautiful outside. Let's go outside for a moment. Step outside, your toupee flies off. A bouncy house full of children goes rolling by. What's with this flipping wind?

That tune you just heard there was by Mark Nelson, local guy. Mark Nelson, local San Francisco cat, who I'll talk about in a second. Let me explain some of the other couple tunes we heard. We started off with Anything Goes by Cole Porter, who was born on June 9th, 1891, in Peru, Indiana. Good for you to know if you play any trivia games later and that question comes up, now you know. After that, we heard Windy by the Association. Somebody doing some weird mix. Then we heard Mark Nelson, that nice little number there called Town Hall. Mark has been here to the show before. He's been a guest. He goes by Mark Nelson. He also sometimes plays music under the name Quiet Domino. And sometimes, well, he had a band called, too bad. If he was here, he could help me out. No. He was also Electric Shepherd, was a heavy band of his, heavier music, you know, heavier rock. So he has all kinds of different styles because he's a multi-talented individual who will be performing on Thursday night at Starline Social Club in Oakland. That's this Thursday. But, you know, I just came in here. I'm getting my bearings about me a little here, so I can go into more detail about that later. We can listen to some more of Mark's music. It's June. It's an exciting month because June, you know, it's like, hey, summer, all right. Can I hear some summer songs? Well, we played a lot of those. We play so many of them. I'm only going to play two summer songs. Here, I'll start one right now. It's a summer song. This is by Sly and the Family Stone, because he did die 1 year ago today, Sly and the Family Stone. Anyway, here's the song, yo.

Yeah. Can you hear me all right? Oh, great. That was Quiet Domino. That song there was Quiet Domino by Quiet Domino featuring She Owl. This Mess We're In, PJ Harvey and Tom York cover. And the two songs we heard just before that were Slow Mo and Mystery Cup, also by Quiet Domino.

Domino can be, and you can catch Quiet Domino live Thursday night. Thursday night at Starline Social Club in Oakland. Yeah, they have this thing on a certain Thursday of the month. And it's called Pollination. Pollination is all about cross-pollinating community, art, music, scenes, and genres where really cool things happen. So yeah, there'll be music, and there'll also be painting, and there'll be, you know, sipping, and there'll be other arts involved too at this venue on Thursday night from 8 p.m. till midnight. There'll be some other musical acts there as well. Other musical acts there along with Quiet Domino, what I just played, what I've been playing there. And, you know, playing him because he's practically a co-host of the show, right? he's been on here many times. Mark is his name, Mark Nelson. And, yeah, so I'm just hooking him up, letting you know. I mean, those were some good tunes there we played. Now let's switch over to some where he doesn't go by Quiet Domino. He goes by Mark Nelson, and it's maybe it's just a different style than Quiet Domino. And this show on Thursday night of him doing Quiet Domino was probably his last night of doing it under that name or performing that kind of music live. All right, well, let's play one by just him as Mark Nelson. Here we go. This one's called Pedestal. Pedestal.

yeah, yeah. It says here on this history thing, on this history of rock and roll thing, it says here that June 9th, 1934, June 9th, Jackie Wilson is born in Detroit, Michigan. Well, let's listen to some Jackie Wilson today.

Yeah, today is also Les Paul's birthday. The great Les Paul. Today is his birthday too, you know, the guitarist. So I'll put let's listen to a little Les Paul. He was born June 9th, 1915. Here's a little Les and Mary.

You know, his are so good, we might as well, I'm going to play a couple more on this record because they're so short anyway. Let's go here. Here we go. We ready? Doing this. All right. A couple more because they're so short. Hey, they're good. Hey, guys.

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1: in the LP Lounge on RadioValencia.fm on June 9th, 1990. MC Hammer's Please Hammer, Don't Hurt 'Em becomes just the second rap album to reach number one in America. Licensed to Ill by the Beastie Boys was first. Here's a tune from that. Here's a tune from MC Hammer's Please Don't Hurt 'Em, being that he released this. Oh, I'm sorry, he didn't release this. I'm just saying. It became number one in America on June 9th, 1990.

Yeah, that was Hey Girl, Hey Girl by Freddie Scott. And for a show that plays songs similar to that song, that would be Drop the Charges. Drop the Charges was a show that came on just before this one, 8 a.m. to 10 a.m. And it also comes on Fridays, noon to 2. Sometimes DJs overlap and play some of the same songs, of course.

June and summer's in the air, yes. And love is in the air, too. Oh, yes, I feel it.

0: Love is alive, Gary Wright. You know, this only means it's good. It's only going to get sappier from here. I'm warning you. Oh, this is the portion of the show where I dig up about three sappy-ass oldies. No, I mean, like, we're talking, like, maybe late 80s, maybe early 90s. I don't know. All I know is it's cheese time. It's time. It's cheese time. Well, I'm going to play, like, some real sappy cheese love songs. So if you don't want to listen, all right, I understand. Anyway, you know, you're like, gonna ask somebody to slow dance, and you're in the gymnasium, or you're watching them. All right, I'm going there. Here it goes. Because we had our dances in the gymnasium. That's what I'm talking about. Dances. Okay.
1: Girl, you're looking fine.
0: Oh, yeah. Tonight. Top 40 pops. Oh, yeah.

right, there's more Quiet Domino there, because he'll be performing Thursday night, as I said, at the Starline Social Club, amongst other acts as well. As I said, it's Les Paul's birthday. So yeah, that's Thursday night, Starline Social Club in Oakland, 8 to midnight, to catch Quiet Domino, more of him. He's good, he's a buddy, and he's been on the show many times. Today's Les Paul's birthday. How about we listen to some more Paul, not less Paul. You know what I'm saying?

there's a DJ who's got a show called The Stranded Playlist, and it comes on here on Radio Valencia Sundays at noon, hosted by Marco Middlesex. Hey, it is June, which is Pride Month. So Marco said, hey, play this song, Mike. I think the crowd might like it, and it screams summer, and it is Pride Month, and that's from our buddy Marco Middlesex. Let's play it right now. It's called, I think it's called Sexation. Let's take a listen to this.

0: I'm just a Boy Scout. I just pressed play. You know, Peebo Bryson just died. Let's end on a good note. Good old Peebo Bryson died at 75. Family show here. See you next week. And we're out of time. And we're out of time. Thanks for listening.
1: It all came so easy. All the loving you gave me. The feelings we shared.
0: And that was good, Marco. That was good.

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Well, I guess that's about it for now. So we hope you enjoyed the show. Until next time, God bless you and love everybody.

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And when I'm in San Francisco, and that's all the fucking time, I listen to Radio Valencia because they play that good roots shit. God bless you. Take care. 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

0: You see, I found a way to cook chicken deep down to get that real crispy crust some folks like. 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
2: 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You don't want me to sing, do you, for Christ's sake?
3: 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This is the good one. Take five.
0: Most folks have heard about it.
3: All right, that's good. Good, very nice.
0: That's why folks call it finger. That's why folks call it finger.
3: Sounds good.
0: That's why folks call it finger licking good. That's why folks call it finger licking good. That's why folks call it finger licking good.
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0: Hello, my name's Nigel, and I don't have any pants on.
1: Hello, my name is Nigel, and I don't have

0: 6 billion years ago, great natural explosions rocked the earth, and a living, breathing thing was born. A week ago last Tuesday, it shuddered, slithered, and made its way from the slimy depths of the Marianas Trench. Does it want to devour Cleveland, Ohio?
1: No, man.
0: Does it want to live in Cleveland, Ohio?
1: Well, it's a nice place to visit, but...
0: What does it want to do?
1: I just want a twist.
0: Yes, man. Well, so does everybody. What makes you so special?
2: Well, I got four.

0: Everyone was doing the monster twist. The stock market panicked, and the Dow Jones averages plummeted 87 points in 12 seconds. Veteran observers on Capitol Hill filibustered, and the decision was made to attack. 16,000 B-70s, flamethrowers, missiles, and spitballs bombarded the monster. Yet, nothing could stop the havoc wreaked by his twist. But then the government called on its secret weapon.
1: All right, folks. A one and a two, and everybody's got to do the bubble of bounds, because everybody knows it's what up front that counts.
2: Oh, no. No, not that. I can't stand it. Help! Help! Take me back to the slime. Anything's better than this. Mother of God!
3: Oh, my God.

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There's not many goddesses. There's only goddess. Inside, outside, in between.

0: There's only God. There's not one goddess. There's not many goddesses. There's only goddess. Inside, outside, in between. And this is how goddess is. Durga, Devi, is goddess.
1: Hey, mamacita!
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I, Dr. Howland Owl, don't always know. 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

0: S, D, J's, and H, and G, H, B. Now I know my drug you see. Next time, won't you sing with me?
1: God even knows when a single hair moves on your head.

Hello, sweetheart. I hope you've got yourself ready to listen to me turning you on. It's best to lie back and loosen your clothing, or even better, take it all off so that we're skin to skin. Yes, I promise it's worth getting ready for Randy, yours truly. I might not be the sexiest looking lady who's done this sort of thing, but I'm the horniest, and I know how to please Randy guys like you better than any woman you've ever come across, or come into, or come on, or come up. Maybe it's all that continental blood mingling with the English blood in my veins. Maybe it's simply because I adore cocks. I don't know. But I do know that my cunt seems to want more attention than any other bird I know. In fact, as soon as I picked up the mic to open my mind and my legs for you, I felt the juices begin to trickle down the inside of my love box and into my panties, gently oozing their way out between my love lips at the thought of you thinking and listening hard. And I mean hard. Some girls need a lot to make them juice up, but I've got a very sensitive puss and a very accommodating one ready to wrap itself around your stem. Ooh, how I wish I could feel you right now. Oops, there go my panties, with your hands stroking my tits and then your fingers pushing their way in and out of me like this, just for starters. You see, I know you're my kind of guy because you wouldn't be listening to me if you weren't, and longing for me too, I hope, just like I'm lusting for you. And it's not just your hands I want up my cunt, around my tits and feeling between the cheeks of my bottom, stroking and poking just where you like. No, I'll want your prick too, and I can almost see its firm pinkness now if I close my eyes, almost feel its strong shaft. If I hold the mic right and stroke it, I can feel you getting bigger and beginning to throb as I gently stroke you. But I don't think I'm going to waste your juices wanking you. It's nice to have cum running over my fingers, and it can do my boobs wonders if I massage all this male cum in. But that'd be a waste, and what a waste. What I want you to do most of all is to throw me on my back, and if I'm still wearing my black stockings, rip them off if you don't like them. I can always buy some more. If you do like them, leave them on so that you can feel their silky sheen as you fuck me. And when I lie back, I'll hold my legs open as wide as I can, getting my hands behind my knees so that you can see my love lips wet and opened and eager to swallow your shaft right up to the hilt. Of course, if you'd prefer a build-up to our fuck, then of course I'll kiss your prick and suck your balls, suck anything or anywhere you like, and have you suck me too. Just think of me squatting over you, opening up everything for your tongue. But don't let's take too long before you're pumping your prick deep into me, banging away as hard as you like so I can feel your balls bumping my ass cheeks with every thrust. And I promise it'll be good, as good for you as it is for me. If you want me to give you deep French tonguing kisses while you fuck, I'll give you them. If you want me to score your back with my nails as you fuck, then I'll score away to your cock's content. If you want me to talk dirty, to talk about cocks and cunts and cum, then I'll talk. If you want me to stroke your ass and stick my finger deep into you and wiggle it to make you shoot your load, then I'll probe. I always find giving pleasure means that I get more of it. And then finally, when you're good and ready, I'll take all that ball juice you've been saving for me, squirting it deep, deep inside me. And give me as much as you can so I can feel it dribbling out afterwards, running wet and warm down my ass cheeks. Then lie back and watch while I play the wildest games you want me to play. Just tell me what your favourite fantasy is, and I'll make it come true. I'll be your cruel mistress, your slave, your anything. Just to prove that in 10 minutes I'll have you wanting me all over again. Oh, it's such a pity we aren't together now, but then if I touch my tingling clit with the end of the mic like this, oh, and then move the shaft of the mic up and down, maybe you'll hear it squelch. That's love juice reserved for you, my love. And the fingers that I'm rubbing up and down my slit would much prefer to be rubbing up and down your prick. But in the meantime, I'll have to pretend it's you going in and out of me. Oh, it's so wet, so hot. And now my cunt's come to a lovely, lovely climax, coming just for you. Oh.

0: 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Eureka Kabuki, Yucky Blue Buckaroo, Kinky Pick Pachinko, Kooka Kaboom. 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Yo, yo, Tokyo, Peyote, Oke, Opium, Pinocchio, Go, Go, Dance, Akimbo, Baby, Bebop, Obligato, Bop, Built-A-Play, Day-Glo, Pinball, Pogo, Jump, Ping-Pong Ball, Judo, Kick, Ding-Dong Bell, Lob-A-Bomb, to bomb pop art goo gaz who poop buys an old game.
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0: You all want to come out here and sing it with me?
1: Come on out.
0: Come on. So this is a democratic show.
1: Come on.
0: Everybody. Come on, Bobby.
1: Michael, Bobby, come on. Bobby, you stand right here, baby.
0: Right here. Okay.
1: Right in front of here.
0: Everybody, ready? Come on, everybody. Anybody want to come out here? Come on. You know what? You know the song? He's got the whole world in his hand. He's got the whole wide world in his hand. He's got the whole world in his hand. He's got the whole world in his hand. He's got you and me, brother, in his hand.

0: Thank you. Well,
1: this is Smelly Kelly from Red Meat. And when I'm in San Francisco, and that all the fucking time, I listen to Radio Valencia because they play that good root shit. God bless you. Take care. Say hello to the childrens.

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1: The great thing about the James Bond films is the amazing music from the James Bond movies. And only the finest performers get a chance to do a James Bond theme. And people like Tom Jones. People like Tina Turner. People like Aha. Only the greatest and most enduring bands get a chance to do a James Bond theme. And it's sad because so many brilliant performers have never done a James Bond theme. It's amazing. People like Neil Young.

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0: Never did one. People like Morrissey.
2: Oh,

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0: I am a spy.

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3: Tom Waits.
1: Tom Waits would be good.
4: I saw a pirate with a leg, a Chinese horse with a stable peg, a chimp with a monkey dancing in the rain. Then I saw old James Bond again.
1: Anybody else?
5: James Brown.
6: It! Whoa! Hit! Secret! Attention case! Woo! Little knife! Hit! Woo! Switch! Woo! 007!
1: Oh, people like R.E.M.
6: Hey, James Bond, you got a gun, you shot me in the face, ow, that hurt.
1: Never done one. But my favorite would be Bob Dylan.
7: He's everybody run, you were coming in, yeah, fun, didn't you? With a satellite with a laser beam and everyone had a scream, wouldn't you?
1: Weird. Thank you.

0: WJESB. It is Saturday, June 6th, 2026. And it's just me. It's just me in the studio today. It's me and one other man. just me and Bruce today. And, well, and his band, of course. I've been looking forward to doing the show for a long time. He is my favorite artist of all time. He's been with me on a journey, and we'll get into that as the show goes on. It's all live. I was going through my collection of Bruce, and I realized how much I had. There's a ton, to be honest. All I've brought in, and I didn't even bring it all in, is live vinyl. And I tried to do a chronological journey of his life, and his music, and the stories he tells, and the stuff that's impacted me. And so I'm only going to pick one song from every vinyl that I brought, which is going to be tight and tough. But I did play a couple there just to kick us off. It was off a bootleg vinyl called The Great White Boss. It was him performing live at the Bottom Line in 1975. So we did a cover of Then He Kissed Me and Growing Up, which is, you know, the kind of the beginning of his journey, of his first album. And we'll get to that concert again later on. But you know what? I'm going to stop talking. I'm going to let him do the talking. Toodles. Enjoy the show.
1: I always thought I was a typical American, and so I fought my whole life, and I studied, and I played, and I worked, because I wanted to hear and I wanted to know the whole American story. I wanted to know my story, your story. Felt like I needed to understand as much of it as I could in order to understand myself. You know, who was I, and where I came from, and what that meant. What did it mean to my family? Where was I going? Where were we going together as a people? And what did it mean to be an American? And to be a part of that story in this place and in this time? I wanted to be able to celebrate and honor its beauty, its power. And I wanted to be able to be a critical voice when I thought that that's what the times called for. But most of all, more than anything else, I wanted to be able to tell that story well to you. That was my young promise to myself. And this was my young promise to you. From when I was a very young man, I took my fun very seriously. You know? And this is what I pursued as my service. I still believe in it as such. This is what I've presented to you all these years as my long and noisy prayer, as my magic trick. I wanted to rock your very soul and have you bring it home and pass it on. And I wanted it to be sung and altered by you and your folks and your children, should they be interested. I wanted it to be something that you could call on when things were good and when things were not so good. You know, that it might strengthen, help make sense of your story and your life the way that you strengthened me and helped me make sense of my life. You've provided me with purpose, with meaning, and with a great, great amount of joy. I hope I've done that for you and that I've been a good traveling companion. Remember that the future is not yet written. So when things look dark, do as my mighty mom would insist. Lace up your dancing shoes and get to work.

Bruce. That was live in New York on Broadway back in 2017 and 2018. I took DJ Adame to see him do that show live on my 44th birthday. And my journey with him started kind of late, to be honest. It's so good. That was Dancing in the Dark and Land of Hope and Dreams from Springsteen on Broadway. So I kind of started at the end there. I thought it'd be good because my journey with him started kind of late in life. I mean, there was a period very early on where I kind of got a glimpse of who he was and his music and everything, and that was in '84 when we moved to Florida. And, you know, Born in the USA came out, and he just went ballistic. You know, he just hit. He was number one everywhere. And I didn't really know anything about anything that became before that, and I kind of lost touch with him after that. And then 2001 rolled around, and September 11th happened, and I rediscovered Bruce with the Rising album. Well, we'll get to that at the end of the show. But I thought I'd start with him telling why he did what he did and the music that he does, and Dancing in the Dark, and Land of Hope and Dreams. And hope is kind of everything that I think about with Bruce. Is all of his songs are about hope. And, you know, under everything is just a desire to find the truth and find the good and just enjoy at life. But I kind of got ahead of myself. So let's go back to, we're going to go back to before I was born. So I have a lot of his vinyl. And I have this vinyl I've got in my hand. It's live at the KLOL Studios in Houston, Texas on March 9th, 1974. This is just less than 3 weeks before my wife is born, DJ Original Brewer, and a few months before I'm born. This is live at the WBCN Studios in Boston, January 10th, 1973. And it's called Sentimental Journey, the vinyl, so I thought I'd play that one. And then right after that, we're going to go to 1975, and the whole show is going to be a journey of Bruce playing live chronologically. And so right after this next Sentimental Journey, you're going to hear the first vinyl I've got of him performing Born to Run live, February of 1975. And I'll tell you where the shows are and all that kind of stuff. I didn't realize how much I had until I was putting this together. I got pretty overwhelmed. I didn't realize I'd just been collecting it. I've got 8 vinyl records from 1975 alone. So let's go, shall we? Toodles. Sentimental Journey for 2 hours.

0: Yes, it is.
1: Come on now. Let's go.
0: Oh, man, we are ready to roll. We are soaring right now. That was that was 1975. Well, we had a little bit of 1974 in there, too. So thank you so much for joining me today. I'm DJ ESB. This is ES Beats. We are 30 minutes into the show, and we are riding high. We kick things off. Actually, I did a couple of songs before the show started, a little pregame. We did And Then She Kissed Me and Growing Up from the Great White Boss album. It's a bootleg vinyl, live at the Bottom Line. August 15th, 1975, and then the show started. We started with Dancing in the Dark and Land of Hope and Dreams, which is pretty quintessential Bruce right there, and it was from the Springsteen on Broadway, which was very special to me. I took DJ Adamy there on my 44th birthday, and it was pretty we both got very emotional throughout the show, but what was really cool was that we were emotional at different times. So I looked over at her, and she was crying when I wasn't, and then she looked over at me when I was crying when she wasn't. It was just one of those special nights. DJ Adame has now seen Bruce Springsteen. She's 19 years old. She's seen him 6 times, and I couldn't be more proud. DJ Q-Nut has seen him, too. I've seen him. Well, we know it's been a minimum of double digits, maybe 10, but no more than 13, so it's right in that range. I can't remember which. Yeah, phenomenal stuff. And then we kicked off the show properly. So I brought all my live vinyl in today. We've been doing vinyl shows here on ES Beats all year. And I could have done Bruce for 6 weeks. I really could. We were looking through everything that we've got at home. There's a tremendous amount of stuff. I'm not going to do that to you. I know it's very selfish and purely he's my love and maybe not yours. So I'm going to do one show dedicated to him, just live. And then, you know, maybe in a few months I'll start pulling out some of that stuff I've got, which is pretty incredible. For you all, including the studio stuff. Right. Anyway, so we kick the show off with Sentimental Journey off the Sentimental Journey album, which is a live album from March 9th, 1974. So before I was even born, he was coming out on this. And I've been on the journey with him, but not till much later. And I kind of alluded to that at the beginning. We'll talk about that later. And then we had Born to Run, which is, you know, a Springsteen staple at every show. DJ Adame got to see him just 2 weeks ago with Maya, and he did Born to Run at that show. He does Born to Run at every show. But that Born to Run version that you heard was from February 5th, 1975, and I have to believe it's one of the earliest recordings of him doing it live, because the album came out that year, the song came out that year, and it was February when he recorded that song, or when they recorded him playing that at the club. And you can, if you listen to that again, it's not that much different today. He's still doing it the same all these years later. It's amazing. That was live at the Main Point in Bryn Mawr in Pennsylvania, on February 5th, 1975. And then we went to August with She's the One, which I love that version of She's the One. Again, from the Great White Boss album, live at the Bottom Line on August 15th, 1975. And then we had 10th Avenue Freeze Out. Which was live at the Roxy in L.A., California, on October 17th, 1975. So we haven't even got... I'm not even one yet. And we've already had some of the best songs he's done. I mean, it's amazing. 10th Avenue Freeze Out, She's the One, Born to Run, Sentimental Journey. And now we're going to go to October again, but this is later, 1975. Maybe November, actually. I'll look it up for you. But this is back in London. So England, which is where I'm from, the irony of me doing a show for the boss and why I became an American, and yet I'm wearing an England shirt because England's playing New Zealand right now. We are winning, which is good. We've all got different layers, right? We've all got different layers. And so this song that I'm about to play you is my favorite. It's my favorite live song that Bruce Springsteen's ever done. It's the favorite version of that live song. It's my perfect recording. And I got a peek really early at 2:33 in the afternoon for a 2-hour show. This is Bruce Springsteen and the E Street Band performing Jungle Land at the London Odeon, the Hammersmith Odeon in London, in 1975. Strap in, everyone. It's going to be a great show. Toodles.

was at a homecoming in Harlem late last night, and a magic rat drove this sleek machine over the Jersey state line. Barefoot girls sitting on the hood of the Dodge, drinking warm beer in the soft summer rain.

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Tonight, in jungle.

0: Bruce there with Promised Land. That was so I've got a double album. Well, I say double. It's actually quadruple. It's quadruple vinyl. It's two double albums. That was volume one of it's Bruce live at the well, I've got a Jersey guy in the studio with me right now. Passaic night 1978. It was the classic New Jersey broadcast. It was live broadcast from the Capitol Theater in Passaic, New Jersey, September 19th, 1978. So we've come so far, ladies and gentlemen. We started 50 minutes ago. We've made it as far as 1978. we've got a lot of distance to go. So, yeah, we kicked that block off with Jungle Land live at the Hammersmith Odeon in London in November of 1975. And then we jumped right to Passaic in 1978. With Promised Land. I was going to play one more song, but DJ Grandma was saying the sound is all messed up. So please get in the chat room at RadioValencia.fm and let her know if your sound is messed up too. It looks like Flo is okay. I think DJ Mimi's listening with Adam A, Q-Nut, and Original Brewer. I don't know if DJ Pop-Ops is listening too. I doubt it. I don't think he's a big Bruce fan. But it was DJ Grandma. She said it was her fault, and it's fixed now. Well, let's get back to some music, shall we? Let's stay in 1978. Let's stay with the second half of this Passaic show. I could have played Rosalita, which is a fantastic song, but it's also like 20 minutes long. So let's go with the Backstreets. This one's for DJ Adam A. I think she's a fan. Toodles.
1: Folks around Boston.

coming pretty soon. Everybody, I guess tonight everybody's the night when everybody hopes for the best. Tries to see the promise a little bit. Back when I was growing up, I remember day after day I'd watch my dad, and he, when he was a real young man, he got to see like the things that were best about him and the things that mattered the most to him. Somehow either he let them slip away or they got beat out of him every day, as the world does to you. And there was a point where this next song he forgot that this is a song by Woody Guthrie. It's called "This Land Is Your Land." But he forgot that you gotta fight for that title. That nobody's gonna ever give you that. Never. And every day people are gonna be trying to take it away from you. And every day you gotta fight for it. So this is a fighting song for you in the new year.

Amazing cover there. Bruce Springsteen live with the E Street Band at Nassau Coliseum in New York, New Jersey. And that was New Year's Eve 1980. So that's the end of the 70s with his cover of This Land Is Your Land. That's probably my prized possession vinyl. It's six vinyls. It's the entire show. They do everything from their first songs to the Beatles. They do everything. It's an amazing New Year's Eve show. I think it's 4 hours long, and I've got it's six vinyl. It's a Japanese import that I managed to find. I won't tell you what I spent for it or spent on it, but I think that vinyl alone will be fine for the kids. and that's funny. You know, you collect all these things, and they're really special to you, but they may not be that special to your kids. They'll be special to your kids because they're special to you, but they may not listen to it. So I give them complete free reign to sell them. If, you know, when I'm gone, they can sell them, it's fine, or you can keep them and listen to them. But I will not be offended, because I think that one's probably worth quite a bit. It's a six vinyl collection of them playing live on New Year's Eve in New York in 1980. Yeah, we've been listening to Bruce all day long. You're listening to the ES Beats here on Radio Valencia.fm. I'm DJ ESB. I'm so glad you're with me. I realize it's a bit of Death by Bruce. And I don't apologize. It's my favorite, and I've seen him multiple times. And I'm playing what I would out of the vinyl I own. I'm playing you what I would be listening to at my perfect Bruce show, basically. So we've had everything. We just did the 70s. You know, we started in 1974 before I was even born, and now we've made it to 1980. In that last block, we had let's go all the way back to. We talked about Jungle Land. We talked about the Promised Land. So we had Backstreets. Live at the Passaic Night in 1978 at the Capitol Theater in New Jersey. That was September 19th, 1978. Then we went right into Badlands. That was the legendary 1979 No Nukes concerts. If you ever listen to that, it's... So a lot of what you've been hearing has been bootleg, but the No Nukes one, I think is the... No, sorry. When you heard Jungle Land, that was actually commissioned by Bruce. That's why the sound was so good. And then the Badlands from the legendary 1979 No Nukes concerts, that's also produced by Bruce and his team. And so it's an official release. That's why that sound is so good. But if you ever listen to that full album, that live concert in Madison Square Garden in September 21st to 22nd in 1979, they're on a razor's edge. I think that might be as tight as they've ever been, that concert. And it just, you just feel like they're this close to kind of losing it, and they don't lose it ever. It's the one of the most amazing concerts ever recorded. And I played you the Backstreets there. And then we had Badlands. We had Badlands from that show. And then we had This Land Is Your Land from Nassau Coliseum in 1980. So now we're going to jump ahead, because, again, we're at the mercy of my vinyl collection. I don't have a lot from the 80s. Bruce, the 80s were weird for Bruce anyway. I mean, obviously, he didn't want to do the Born in the USA album, which is hilarious because it was too commercial and ended up being absolutely huge. And he knew it would be, and he wasn't ready for that. He also did Nebraska. Personally, my favorite Bruce Springsteen album, also his most personal and his most mellow, and maybe it's not very good for radio, in most people's opinion. For mine, it's not. But we will hear a song from that album later, live. And that, you know, he was dealing with a lot of emotion, a lot of addiction, and came out the other side. And he came out with two albums in the late '80s, and they did not do well at all. With Human Touch and what was the other one? Tunnel of Love. And then he went on tour, and we'll play some stuff from that coming up. But first, this next one is from a live performance in Sweden, 1988. This is the Olympic Stadium in Stockholm on March 7th, 1988. It's a double vinyl. It's beautiful, actually. It's all white. And I was debating what I was going to play for you. And now that I'm talking, I can't remember what it was. Oh, yeah, you'll know this one. Toodles.

One more.

0: My goodness. Bruce Springsteen there with the Other Band tour. That's right, in the late 80s and early 90s, he wasn't touring with the E Street Band anymore. They took a break, and they actually had a falling out. And so he grabbed these other musicians and went on tour. Excuse me, which is that was the period we were just hearing. You're listening to ES Beats Live on Radio Valencia.fm, transmissions from the Mission. We're continuing our personal vinyl collection, playing for you all out there, which put you at the mercy of my tastes, not yours, and I apologize for that, but I guess it's my show, so excuse me, there you go. And I have a lot of Bruce. I realized how much Bruce I had to the point where I could have done many, many shows, and I decided not to for all of your sake, and decided just to do a chronological journey through his live albums that I own on vinyl. So we kicked things off back in 1974, and we're right now we're in 1993. So that last block we had, Tougher Than the Rest, one of my favorite. It's a little obscure, but every time I hear it, I'm like, oh my god! And he was going through a tough time in his relationship, which is kind of ironic because I have never been in a tough time in my relationship with my wife, DJ Original Bureau. I'm very blessed for that, and that song just reminds me of her, which is funny because I guess it's he was in a tough time, but I'm not in a tough time. But it's called Tougher Than the Rest, and makes me think of my wife. And then we had My Hometown by Bruce Springsteen, my second favorite Bruce Springsteen song. It really gets me in all the feels, even though I kind of have different hometowns, unlike most people. I have multiple hometowns, and I'm okay with that. I love it. And that was live on June 5th, just yesterday, 34 years ago yesterday, 1992, in Hollywood, on the Hollywood FM 92, and it's called My Hometown. And then we had Hungry Heart, obviously, from the Other Band tour. He went on tour with all these other musicians, but including his wife. And that was live from Verona on April 11th, 1993. And like most of my live albums from Bruce, they're quite long. There's a lot of vinyl associated with all of them because, for those of you who haven't seen him, he doesn't have an opener. He comes on at 7:30 and goes for 3 hours. If you're lucky, he'll go longer. Sometimes it's 2.5. He's getting older. He's in his 70s, everyone. But it's still 2.5 hours is pretty incredible. That's the minimum that he does. And I've seen him do a 3.5 hour show before. So he comes on at 7:30 and sometimes leaves by 11. But usually he's gone off the stage by 10. And so there's just so much he packs in. And as a result, if you're buying live vinyl albums, some of them are 6 or 7 discs. And so I'm like, okay, this is side 6 from this live version. But this next one is this next song was actually the same night of the song you just heard. So when he did Hungry Heart in Verona, again, that was April 11th, 1993, and that first song you heard was off a double vinyl part 1, and this next song is off a double vinyl part 2 from the same night. And this is my favorite Bruce Springsteen song that he's ever written. You heard my favorite live performance of any song he's ever written. That was Jungle Land. We played that much earlier. But this next song is a live version of my favorite Bruce Springsteen song. This is called Atlantic City. And this is also live in Verona, 1993, April 11th. Toodles.
1: Well, they blew up the Chicken Man in Philly last night. Now they blew up his house too. Down on the boardwalk they're getting ready for a hell of a fight. Gonna see what those ragged boys can do. Now there's trouble buzzing in from out of state. And the DA can't get no relief. Gonna be a rumble out on the promenade.

0: I inadvertently played four songs from the same concert there. I didn't realize it when I started it. So in the last block, we had Hungry Heart from the Other Band Tour, Verona. It was April 11th, 1993. Then we had a break, and we came into Atlantic City from the part two of that album. But then I didn't realize that what I was playing that last block with Rocking All Over the World, a cover of Status Quo, that was for DJ Grandma, followed immediately by Working on the Highway, off the first album I was introduced to Bruce with off of Born in the USA, was from the same concert, but it's on a different album. So I have six vinyl from that same concert, but there's, I'm telling you, not all the same songs are on all, I mean, there's songs on the other one that aren't on the other, on there's basically different songs on all the albums, and I'm very excited I've got all three versions of it, because there was no Born in the USA on the other one. Fantastic stuff. So you've been listening to ES Beats. I'm DJ ESB. Every Saturday here from 2 till 4 on RadioValencia.fm. Please stay tuned for a broadcast from Limbo. I think you might be getting a dead show. So DJ Bridge, I know you were loving the Bruce. Stay tuned for the dead, because you get both best of both worlds.
1: Towards
0: coming up.
1: It's
0: going to be good. You're going to love it. So, yeah, you've been listening to our special Bruce Springsteen live show, all vinyl, all Springsteen live, chronologically played, started in 1974, just a few months before I was born, and then all the way up to 1993 is where we've got to, and I played all the songs that I would hope he would play at my perfect Bruce show. I've seen him a few times. I've seen him, I think, a dozen times, and DJ Adam A. Just saw him for the sixth time a couple of weeks ago. The whole family's been fortunate to see him at some point. DJ Q-Nut went to the River Tour, and DJ Original Brewer took me to my first Bruce show when I became a citizen back in 2002. It was a big moment for me, and it was actually the Rising album that kind of tipped me over the edge after September 11th, and I was like, you know what? I'm going to be an American, and I became a citizen just 6 months later, and I was really glad I did. And so this next song, I think we might have time for two, but this next song is all about that moment when I became a citizen. It was what DJ Original Brewer got me as a present. I think it was 2 weeks after it happened. So here's Bruce singing The Rising, and the album really kind of blew me away when it happened. And that's kind of when my Bruce journey began, was when The Rising came out. And I've seen him, I hadn't seen him before, and I've seen him 11 times since I saw him then. And that was just 2002. So it's all been in this century. And so the album came out. It was his reaction to what happened. And the song The Rising is all about the fireman that went into the building and went up the stairs. And it just really impacted me a lot. And I hope you enjoy it. This is a beautiful version of it. DJ Adam A and I were in New York to see this version live. So here you go. Here's The Rising, Bruce Springsteen.

In the garden of a thousand sighs, there's holy pictures of our children dancing in a sky filled with light. And I feel your arms around me, and I feel your blood mixed with mine. The dream of life comes to me.

I always thought I was a typical American, and so I fought my whole life, and I studied, and I played, and I worked, because I wanted to hear, and I wanted to know the whole American story. I wanted to know my story, your story. Felt like I needed to understand as much of it as I could in order to understand myself. You know, who was I, and where I came from, and what that meant. What did it mean to my family? Where was I going? Where were we going together as a people? And what did it mean to be an American? And to be a part of that story in this place and in this time? I wanted to be able to celebrate and honor its beauty, its power. And I wanted to be able to be a critical voice when I thought that that's what the times called for. But most of all, more than anything else, I wanted to be able to tell that story well to you. That was my young promise to myself. And this was my young promise to you. From when I was a very young man, I took my fun very seriously. You know? And this is what I pursued as my service. I still believe in it as such. This is what I've presented to you all these years as my long and noisy prayer, as my magic trick. I wanted to rock your very soul and have you bring it home and pass it on. And I wanted it to be sung and altered by you and your folks and your children, should they be interested. I wanted it to be something that you could call on when things were good and when things were not so good. You know, that it might strengthen, help make sense of your story and your life the way that you strengthened me and helped me make sense of my life. You've provided me with purpose, with meaning, and with a great, great amount of joy. I hope I've done that for you and that I've been a good traveling companion. Remember that the future is not yet written. So when things look dark, do as my mighty mom would insist. Lace up your dancing shoes and get to work.

the end.

If a picture paints 1,000 words, then why can't I paint you? The words will never show the you I've come to know. And if a face could launch 1,000 ships, then where am I to go? There's no one home but you. You're all that's left me to. And when, my love, for life is running dry, come and pour yourself on me. If a man could be two places at one time, well, I'd be with you tomorrow and today beside you. If the world should stop revolving, spinning slowly, down to die, I'd spend the end with you. And when the world was through,

And I would simply fly.

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0: afternoon. You're listening to Freaks to the Front on RadioValencia.fm every Saturday from 12 to 2. Before this, we have Banana Split. Great show, and we are getting started today on this beautiful sunny Saturday in the Mission. Once again, it's always a beautiful sunny Saturday in the Mission, I feel. We've had a couple shows where we have been dealing with the rain, but it is spring in January in San Francisco, something that our East Coast folks cannot claim. Anyway, I am DJ Lesta.
1: Hey, what's up, y'all? This is DJ Lento.
0: And we're coming to you today playing some tracks that we are excited about, some bands that we're seeing tonight, actually, at Homesick Fest. And we bought the tickets because Automatic is playing. We first played their song MQ9 to open up our show today. But then I've been sort of discovering the other bands that are playing. So we play Big Boy by Mystify after that. So, yeah. We're happy about that. We're going to play songs along these lines, sort of in this genre. We'll play some more songs by bands that are playing tonight. We'll play some songs that make us homesick. We were talking about homesickness just last night. And so we'll play some songs that that we are feeling excited about. I'm hearing some background noise, so I'm a little thrown off this morning, but anyway, let's get started. DJ Lento, what do we got up next?
1: So I want to play another Automatic song.
0: Great.
1: Just because, I don't know, I'm very excited to see them live. We missed them in Lilypad in Boston.
0: And we missed them at Desert Days because we went and took a car nap and we slept through their set. So this is long overdue. I can't believe they played at Lilypad. That's such a tiny venue. It's a venue that we love in Porter Square in Cambridge, and shout out to the folks there, shout out to Jesse. We threw a great Halloween party there, not this past Halloween, the one before.
1: Two years ago.
0: And yeah.
1: Which, by the way, was a beautiful day.
0: It was
1: weirdly
0: so warm on Halloween that year. Usually it's fucking freezing, and you have to plan your costume around how fucking freezing it's going to be. But we got to dress freaky and weird and fun on a super warm Massachusetts evening. So anyway, we're going to move on and play some music.
1: Yeah, and so today we'll talk a lot about live shows.
0: Yeah.
1: So first of all, we'll be talking about the show we're going to tonight, which it's a little festival. I guess you mentioned that already. And kind of diverse type of bands. Like, these Big Boys reminds me a lot of like that straight edge hardcore, almost Boston vibes.
0: Mix of that. I think that they are West Coast. I mean, all of these bands are West Coast bands, I'm pretty sure.
1: Yeah. Just in terms of sound.
0: Yeah. Shout out to Mauro Scarchino.
1: Exactly, I was about to say.
0: Most American of, Italian.
1: Also being homesick, you know.
0: Yeah.
1: My dear friend and friends, shout out to all of you. Maybe I'll see you soon, or maybe I'll see you in a year. We're at that point. But yeah, let's get going. A lot of shows are coming up, also sort of hosted by Radio Valencia, and we'll talk about that too. There's a night show tomorrow as well.
0: The Well.
1: And we'll talk about that too. But in the meantime, let's get to the music. So next, earlier we played MQ9 or M9Q.
0: MQ9 by Automatic.
1: And now we have New Beginning by Automatic.
0: Let's do it.
1: We'll start the beginning of the show.

0: So this was Maro. Did I pronounce it right?
1: With, I think Maro is how I pronounce it as a French speaker, but I'm not sure how they pronounce it because I never heard of them before. But I do have to say, I enjoyed it.
0: Yeah.
1: And we're discovering some of these bands alongside you, if you don't know them. We're discovering some of these bands, you know, right before we see them tonight at Homesick Fest. So I'm really excited for this. It's at August Hall downtown, which we've never been to before. But apparently it's a pretty historic venue. It's going to be a good show. Lots of sort of dreamy, vibey bands. I in spite of having a radio show, I suck at describing music. So everything's vibey to me. Everything's dreamy. So delicate.
0: So delicate. Oh, you remember I said
1: you
0: this.
1: You said that last night.
0: But yeah, so I mean, this is what I call a live unboxing of music.
1: I love that. I've never heard that before. That's really cool.
0: Not to describe the music, but just when you don't know a band, you want to talk about that. I like also. So I think I should have a music blog one day. Maybe
1: that'd be very cool.
0: Maybe on the Radio Valencia website that we are updating it.
1: Yeah, and that you're taking the lead on updating. That's been so great.
0: Yeah, I mean, there's a few things that I'm still working on. But for example, since little digression, since we're talking about all the events, there's a brand new events section on the website.
1: And it's great because there is like
0: four events coming up.
1: Exactly.
0: Radio Valencia.
1: Let's go. So actually, in terms of those events, there's one tomorrow. The Well is playing.
0: Oh, but that's not co-hosted.
1: Oh, okay. It was they told just, to us by Radio Valencia.
0: We got the plug.
1: Okay, we got the plug. Okay, well, we're plugging them.
0: But they're playing actually at this venue that is closing, Bottom of the Hill.
1: Yeah.
0: And so it's very important to go. I will highly encourage you. And also, they're a pretty sick band from Austin. Okay, since we're here, let's just say
1: talk
0: that.
1: About
0: and
1: it.
0: We'll listen to some music later. But they're from Austin. They're like a psych doom band.
1: I'm surprised they didn't play at Austin Psych Fest.
0: With a woman singer. And I don't know. I always love when these are not like fully like boy, stinky boy bands because I don't know. But I just like the more feminine component in that music because it's very. Kind of like underrepresented in my opinion, and it sounds great. Like there's a lot of bands that I love, like Windhand or Broom. Actually, Broome, I don't know also how to pronounce that. They're from San Francisco. Very cool band. Yeah. Maybe we'll play something. Maybe, but. What were we saying about this?
1: Well, I was just saying that I'm surprised that they didn't play at Austin Psych Fest when we went. They probably have in the past or will in the future.
0: By the way, Austin Psych Fest lineup is also out. We should check it out.
1: We should check it out. Let's check it out on one of our music breaks on the show, and and we can talk about some of those bands, maybe play some of those bands. Austin Psych Fest is a sick festival in Austin. I think it's happening in April, maybe. We'll let you know, but very, very cool festival. We went a couple years ago, and it's hosted by Levitation, which is a much bigger festival, which is hosted by the Black Angels. So Black Angels, one of our all-time favorite bands. Of course they're playing. I mean, it's their festival. but one of our favorite bands. We love them so much. And so we'll play some of them later. We'll look at the lineup, play some of that. We have been playing some bands that are playing tonight at Homesick Fest.
0: Yeah. Before then, we have a couple of songs that I was just saying, oh, this reminds me of this, this reminds me of that. I don't know, this has a very new wave, dark wave sound. So, of course, actually, I just have two songs up. One is Molka Dolma, which is a band, I don't know from where, but they all their titles are in Cyrillic, so I have no idea what they're called. But very similar vibe. This got somewhat famous on TikTok randomly, and you probably heard of it. And after them we have Joy Division with Disorder, which one of their favorite songs of mine, and

0: What do you think?
1: Very cool. Very cool. I totally agree that that's this a very similar vibe to Maru, who we listened to earlier, who we're seeing tonight. And yeah, especially the first song that you played by
0: Molkat
1: Doma, who are from Belarus.
0: Okay.
1: I looked them up. But yeah. I've never really listened to Joy Division.
0: What?
1: Yeah, not really.
0: I
1: of course know them from all the t-shirts that everybody's always wearing. But yeah, I've never really listened to them.
0: Mm.
1: So.
0: Well, it's a pretty famous band.
1: Of course. I mean, I obviously know them, but... But yeah, I'm gonna have to do a deeper dive for sure.
0: I mean, you love them. They are like, what's his name? I mean, the singer is like kind of a sex symbol from like the Damned artist from the 80s. In fact, you'll like them.
1: Yeah, I'm sure that I will.
0: Molkat Doma, for some reason, again, they got super famous through social media.
1: Mm-hmm.
0: I don't know, because they have this very, like, almost crowd, but more Slav.
1: Are they sound. Current?
0: Yeah.
1: Okay.
0: That is a pretty old record, I'm pretty sure, but they are like, yeah, they are still active, actually. Probably they wouldn't have been active if not for social media famous stuff. But yeah, let's keep listening to some new music.
1: Yeah.
0: So next we have this Ceremony.
1: Yeah, and I guess Ceremony is a San Francisco band, and they are sort of the hosts, I guess, of Homesick Fest, which is tonight. Unfortunately for everybody else, is sold out. But we got tickets before it sold out, not even knowing about it, just knowing that we saw Automatic was playing.
0: You sounded a bit like bitch-ass puppy, by the way.
1: Ew.
0: Sorry, we're sold out.
1: Yeah, but that's a very different vibe. Fuck that guy.
0: Yeah,
1: fuck
0: this is just an inside joke. No need to explain it.
1: So
0: you were saying, so they organized this show?
1: I think so, yeah. I think that's what I read. I was trying to find more info about
0: Homesick from
1: Fest. They are from, I think it said that they're from Wisconsin.
0: Oh.
1: They're from...
0: Maybe it's called Homesick because it's all bands that
1: mostly California bands.
0: Okay.
1: Yeah.
0: Okay.
1: But... Oh, sorry. Were you going to say something else?
0: I was just saying that maybe they live somewhere else, but they're originally, or some people are originally from there, so...
1: Oh, never mind. Automatic is from L.A. One of the other bands is from I think, like, Madison or something like that. I'll look it up. But yeah, so we're going to play some songs from some of the bands that are playing tonight. We're going to start off with Ceremony, then we're going to go into Autoluminescent by Midwife, and then Star 6ix9ine by Snoopy. So some new bands for us, and yeah, we'll listen to those songs and then we'll talk a little bit more. Hysteria by Ceremony.

0: Okay. Some interesting variety there, I would say. We had a couple of bands who are going to play tonight. But I liked both of them a lot.
1: Yeah. No, this seems to be very cool little festival. I can't believe we're going to see all these bands tonight.
0: I know. It's super cool. And it starts at 7, so I'm a little confused about the timing of it, but should be really fun. That last song was Star 6-9 by Snooper, and I'm actually forgetting the song we played before that. But it was really cool. So we're playing some music from Homesick Fest, which is going to be happening tonight. We are discovering a lot of these bands, all of these bands except Automatic, as we go,
1: exactly.
0: Unboxing of music, as you called it before.
1: Yeah, live unboxing.
0: I love it. That's so good.
1: It's like Christmas, you know?
0: Yeah, exactly.
1: And speaking of Christmas, we got a very nice little pack with a lot of cool shoes, thanks to our friend.
0: Oh, yes. Oh, my gosh. Thank you to our friend Sergio.
1: Let's not say the company.
0: Yeah, he gave us a bunch of new shoes this week.
1: Very good shoes.
0: Gifted them to us, and they're very sick shoes.
1: Yeah,
0: so
1: you guys, you are crazy, man.
0: Yeah.
1: We love you.
0: That is great. We love you.
1: We love all the Boston crew, speaking of homesick.
0: Yeah, we are homesick for Boston. And, you know, I think that gives us a good moment to play, actually, a song by a Boston band. We had something else lined up, but I had put Boston Cream. I thought I had put them in the in our little set list for today. Wave.
1: Okay.
0: And we're gonna just say. Okay.
1: Maybe later.
0: Okay. But I think that we discovered Boston Cream through a friend of ours who is in Boston Cream.
1: Yeah.
0: And shout out to Nick. I mean, like, truly, we love you so much. If you are in Boston, you have to go to State Park. I mean, it is literally the best bar in Boston.
1: And it's your friends
0: the best.
1: Are already there.
0: Yeah, exactly. State Park. Your friends are already here. And we met a lot of our friends at State Park, actually. Best friends, Justin and Lisa.
1: Friends.
0: And DJ Lento has played a lot of shows. I mean, a lot of sets, DJ sets, there. And, so Nick is in a couple of bands, but, also there are some amazing folks who put together this, Fuzztival every year. I don't want to shout out to somebody whose name I can't remember, but
1: we can make it up.
0: No.
1: We'll call it John.
0: No, too local for us to do that.
1: Okay.
0: The festival is fucking awesome, and we went a couple years in a row and discovered some really sick bands. So Boston Cream, though, was like the best of the best. I mean,
1: I think they were the highlight.
0: Definitely the highlight of the first year, and definitely I would say the highlight of both years, because we got to see our fucking awesome friend Nick. And I just had no idea that there was a band like this from Boston, and some of the members weren't living in Boston anymore. But I guess it was more just that, like, that our friend was in it, that I was sort of like, holy shit, like, our friend is in a really fucking sick band, and he's in a couple of sick bands. So we're gonna play Boston Cream, and then maybe we'll play a couple other songs from other bands that played at the festival, and then we'll talk a little more about other cool bands from other cool festivals. But we have been playing a lot of songs from bands we're going to see tonight, Homesick Fest, and now we're going to just play some songs from bands that make us homesick, or bands that are from our last home, my home, and our last home, and the place that we met, Boston and the surrounding area. So shout out to Boston Cream, shout out to Nick, we love you so much, shout out to State Park, our favorite bar, and we're gonna start now with Wave by Boston Cream. 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And I am DJ Lesta.
1: This is DJ Lento.
0: And enjoy Boston Cream. Wave.

0: pretty sick. We played a couple of Boston/Boston area bands there. Boston Cream first. We love them, and our friend Nick plays with them and plays in them. And I think they're like not together right now because they don't, not everybody lives in Massachusetts, but they came together to play at Fuzztival in 2023, and it was so fucking sick to see them. And we also just listened to Landowner, who we discovered at the Fuzztival in 2023, same year. So we discovered a lot of cool local music at that festival, and it was really cool to just be there with some friends and some friends who were playing. So those are great tracks. We actually wanted to play some songs from Fuzztival in 2024 after this, because our friends Justin and Lisa, our best friends, who took us in 2023. Also, we went with them in 2024. So, anyway,
1: can I say something?
0: Yeah, of course.
2: Sorry, I just needed to ask. But so one thing I wanted to mention about Boston Cream specifically is that they, just some fun facts, they have this whole choreography section.
0: Oh my god, yeah, they were so cool.
2: And there's, you know, plenty of sing, like everybody basically sings in the band at, in different times. But I mean, there's a core of multiple singers and or dancers.
0: Yeah.
2: Just, and they have whole choreographies on every song.
0: Yeah, they're so cool.
2: And it's, speaking of that, I mean, I'm reading this book about Sun Ra Orchestra by Abdul Ahmed, which is one of the trumpet players that, you know, followed Sunny, as he called him. and they also used to have dancers, and also reminds me, this is just for circles, because it reminds me of the Golden Dawn Orchestra.
0: Oh, so sick.
2: At Austin.
0: At Austin Psych Fest. Like,
2: big staple band from Austin that is also,
0: they played like the pre festival party the night before, and oh my god, it was just one of the coolest bands I've ever seen live.
2: They should
0: live.
2: Just play every weekend. They should have like a residency somewhere where they play just every weekend.
0: Yeah, but I would love if that was here. It was so cool. The most mesmerizing dancers I've ever seen. So maybe we'll play one of their songs a little later. But we were talking about Austin Psych Fest before. Just a reminder for people who are tuning in, you're listening to Freaks to the Front on RadioValencia.fm. We are here every Saturday from 12 to 2 between Banana Split and ES Beats. Both great shows. So if you're tuning in, you should continue to.
2: Can I also say as an announcement to the staff, please don't lose these mini men and mini women. The ones in the candy machine.
0: Oh, yeah, they're really great.
2: They're amazing.
0: But there's no
2: and
0: staff
2: just,
0: here.
2: Justice
0: so.
2: For mini men and mini women.
0: And the goldfish. You have to be
2: that,
0: here.
2: Please. Yeah.
0: But there is
2: that.
0: No staff
2: but
0: at Radio
2: by,
0: Valencia.
2: Yours. You can get a little capsule with that.
0: Yeah.
2: Anyway, one last thing before we move on. Landowner, also fucking incredible discovery for me. And I can't thank enough the people from there. Also, I think they connect with my music feelings a lot. Mm-hmm. It's just like the best, like a punk band that plays with no distortion. Everything is fully clean, dry guitars and bass and drums. And I mean, the singer is crazy, but they
0: just
2: also
0: like so tall and like looming,
2: skinny.
0: Yeah,
2: and it's super nice. But the fun fact is that they played this. They basically covered this EP by another band that I love called Sleep. That is like an extremely slow, like doomy record, like 1 hour song, and they played it. Sorry,
0: I was just gonna say, and the first time you came to San Francisco was to see Sleep, wasn't it?
2: Oh, that's true. Yeah, I wasn't even, and they opened with that part of that 1 hour song, but. This band played it, actually recorded it I think 6.66 times faster.
0: Oh, right.
2: So, and they, it's all like also clean signal, like zero distortion, and it's just this super slow song, and they play it like 6.66 times faster.
0: That's so cool. it's also just, much shorter.
2: And I'm
0: then.
2: So sad that I couldn't go see them live when they played that, because I was, when I saw that, my mind was blown away.
0: That's really cool.
2: All right, anyway, so we got Idols next.
0: No, I think we were gonna play another couple of songs from the festival in Boston, but from the 2024 festival. So those ones previously they had played it in 2023, but you had heard both Landover and Boston Cream.
2: Landowner
0: and Boston Cream. Now you're going to hear some
2: Balaclava,
0: which was pretty sick, and New England Patriots. And then we'll move away from Boston, as we did in March. So keep on listening to Freaks to the Front on RadioValencia.fm. I'm DJ Lesta.
2: And this is DJ Lento.
0: Enjoy Balaclava, followed by New England Patriots.

0: We just experienced a brief technical difficulty. So let's keep the music going in just a moment. We listened to I can't remember exactly where Balaclava was from, but I think they're from Massachusetts. I mean, they definitely are, I guess, if they played at the festival. Really, really cool. They were all wearing balaclavas, and they were just so fucking crazy. And we enjoyed that immensely. As we deal with these brief technical difficulties, I guess I'm going to talk. So I guess we're talking a bit about homesickness today, and we have been listening to songs, like I said, from Boston. We're going to listen to some songs also a little bit later that remind us of times that we have spent in Italy, not necessarily Italian bands, although maybe we can play some Italian bands, but some times in Italy that were really fucking cool. So anyway, we're listening to The Monks by New England Patriots. We can't remember what song this was from their set. It was from 9 years ago. Yeah, but if they played it or not when we saw them.
1: Oh, that's
0: so we're unboxing live as well with this one. But enjoy, and then we'll be back.

0: Okay, wrapping up our Boston area segment, that was New England Patriots with the Monk, or the Monks. And
1: Monks.
0: The Monks, plural. They were so sick to see live as well. They were just, like, really crazy. I think they're from Worcester. But I'm not going to really shout out to Worcester.
1: Also a very, very interesting singer guy.
0: Yeah, very interesting. Kind of the opposite of the one from Landowner.
1: That's true.
0: But
1: like aesthetically opposite.
0: Yeah. And yes, very aesthetically opposite. But yeah, so that wraps up our Boston segment. We were talking a little bit about Italy, and these songs are not by Italian bands, but I just am remembering two summers ago when we were there for a nice like 3-week vacation, and we went to the beach 17 consecutive days. We were on our way to the beach in Marugio. Shout out to Mimo and Alessandro.
1: By the way, Mimo, shout out to you. He's having a little procedure on his belly.
0: Oh, okay.
1: But he's going
0: to
1: be fine.
0: Okay, well, great. Shout out to Mimo.
1: Shout out to Mimo. I just was talking to him.
0: That private medical information.
1: Whatever.
0: But yeah, so we were on our way to the beach in Marugio. If you haven't been, you should absolutely go. It's the most beautiful place.
1: You can only go with Mimo, though.
0: Yes, that's true.
1: Because otherwise you wouldn't know where to go.
0: You wouldn't know where to go.
1: Marugio is so tiny. It's like a fraction of probably Tarant or
0: well, it was,
1: Martina Fran-
0: it
1: no.
0: was beautiful. I think the tininess really, really, you know, was one of the reasons it was so beautiful. But anyway, we were just like in the car on the way there, and we played this song by Idols, and it's one of my favorite songs by Idols, and I just was like screaming it, and you were laughing so hard, and it was just really nice.
1: And then after that, we have Deets, which is this band there. I think they're kind of like their sister bands with Idols. Or
0: well,
1: they should be.
0: I think Ditz opened for Idols, so at some point.
1: Did?
0: Yeah, at some point.
1: So.
0: But we discovered them in Italy at another little festival that some of DJ Lento's friends played at. And
1: It's Resilienza. No, Resilienza is the arch.
0: I can't remember what it was called.
1: Anyway, I'll ask it down.
0: Yeah, but they were super sick. They reminded us of Idols, and then I found out that they opened for Idols at some point. I think we played both of these bands last week. If it was last week that we did our sort of like
1: probably
0: punk and punk adjacent show. But yeah, this song is called Crawl by Idols, and it is off their album Crawler. It's just one of the fucking craziest songs, and I love it. And then we're playing Ditz with 4, as in the number. And then we'll be back. We were talking a little bit earlier about Austin Psych Fest, and we have a we have an artist who's playing this year at Austin Psych Fest, and then we're gonna play take it from there with another band that's playing this weekend here.
1: Yeah, we're gonna talk a bit more about these events because there's a lot of cool events coming up. We'll probably shout out to more than once.
0: Mm-hmm.
1: But yeah. We'll be back.

0: So cool. Dits. We've talked about them before, including last week when we did our little punk adjacent show, like I said. But we are, we saw them in Italy last summer. Not this past one, the one before. Play at a cool festival. We still forgot to find the name of. But yeah, best performer, one of the best performers I've ever seen. Although we did talk about, you know, Golden Dawn Orchestra earlier and Boston Cream. So before we go into that, like, little Austin Psych Fest, go back into that Austin Psych Fest vibe, we wanted to talk a little bit about some events that are coming up on Radio Valencia, or hosted by Radio Valencia. The band that we're going to play next, their show, I discovered, is not actually hosted by Radio Valencia, but it was sort of promoted, I guess. And but there are a few events that are coming up, and DJ Lento is DJing at some of them, as Ritmo Lento. So do you want to tell us a little bit about that? And you can also check out the events page on RadioValencia.fm, which DJ Lento has been part of the crew that's been editing, taking the lead on that, in fact, changing the site. So tell us a little bit about the upcoming events.
1: Yeah, so first of all, as DJ Resta was saying, if you go to www.radiovalencia.fm/upcoming-events, you can see the upcoming events. Actually, if you just go to
0: radiovalencia.fm,
1: you can see it on the side bar. There's a new thing. There's two new things, actually. One is the chat that you can actually use to send text messages over the internet to people.
0: Very cool.
1: Other people that are reminds on the website. And only on that website.
0: Reminds me of the early internet chat rooms.
1: Exactly. That's literally that's what I modeled it after, because it's extremely simple. And you can use just whatever username. Just please don't use it for spam.
0: Yeah, don't be gross about it also. Yeah.
1: And like I'll put some eventually, when I get a hold of this thing, of the new server and stuff, I'll put some spam filters. But the other thing is the events section, and it's just under there, and you see the upcoming three events. We actually have in total four upcoming events. One is just the same day. So first of all, we have February 5th, where I'm going to be spinning too. DJ
0: you
1: Lento, you're one and only.
0: DJ Ritmo Lento in that context.
1: With a bunch of other people, Case and the Archivist and some other people from Radio Valencia will be there. That is an actual event, like, hosted by the radio, and it's basically free, but it's for a fundraiser as well. So please donate to this event. And it's called the SanaCon after party,
0: we need to be very clear about that. It's an after party for a documentary called SantaCon, not for the event SantaCon. And the documentary is about how good ideas can lead to disastrous endings, which
1: the nightmare
0: is,
1: before Christmas.
0: Yeah, exactly. and so that's going to be a really cool documentary. Yeah. We watched the trailer for it. Looks great.
1: But yeah, there's going to be a lot of music, a lot of like dancey stuff. So we'll play records almost all night. And
0: that's going to be at Kilowatt.
1: And that's also is going to be... oh yeah, that's right. That's a Kilowatt. Because the next day, then February 6th, we are back to Emmy Spaghetti again. Me and the Archivist will treat you with some cool music as last time. We're just gonna be there chilling and playing some records and eat some spaghetti. So.
0: Yeah, if you haven't been to Emmy Spaghetti Shack, it is a pretty cool spot. That's
1: joint.
0: Like a basically a dive bar that serves spaghetti all night. So and other pastas.
1: It's a late night dive spaghetti bar.
0: Yeah, it's not that late, but
1: well, for San Francisco.
0: Yeah. But yeah, so those two events are going to be really cool. And then what else we got?
1: And then next month we have February 28th at double event on the same day, which is actually very important. That should usually put a pin in your calendar a month from today, basically. Flipper and Friends, a celebration of 50 years of punk in San Francisco.
0: That's going to be so cool.
1: I'm so excited to go to this event.

0: you know, again, this all supports your local radio, yeah, which is fully self-loved.
1: Yeah, fully autonomous.
0: Fully autonomous and really community-oriented, and we want to connect with the community.
1: So. Very much so.
0: Anyway, check this out. Go to radiovalencia.fm. You see this events page. You just see on the top. You see events. You'll see that. And yeah.
1: And then this event that that Radio Valencia has sort of promoted,
0: yeah, exactly,
1: that is so tomorrow.
0: As also just, you know, a fan and big into psych doom stuff, as I mentioned before. Tomorrow there is The Well playing in San Francisco, which is also an Austin band. We told this before in this show. And so, yeah, it's going to be pretty cool. It's just a trio from Austin. They play some kick-ass doom-oriented music.
1: Psych doom.
0: Yeah, very excited about this. I didn't know them, actually, but they wouldn't be surprised if they played at Austin Psych Fest, because that's kind of the vibe over there. And so, very excited. We're going to listen to what's the name? I lost it.
1: we're going to listen to a track by The Well. We just decided to listen to their best known track because we don't know them. But we've got a little gift for you as we approach that track. Just a little gift, you know. If you know, you know. And then we'll have Mortal Bones by The Well, and then our plan is to actually kick back into a little bit of the Austin Psych Fest that we went to a couple years ago, 2023, and then 2024, and then some music that's going to be at Austin Psych Fest this coming year, or this year, 2026, and then of course we'll have to play the Black Angels if we're playing Austin music. What else are we supposed to do?
0: But yeah, we are big fan of the Austin music scene, especially in the psychedelic department, mm-hmm, because they have some pretty sick psychedelic rock bands that,
1: yeah,
0: just they get it there. I don't know, maybe it's the desert, maybe it's the heat. But yeah, I love that stuff. So.
1: Yeah, and of course we're also, like we said, going to include a song by the Golden Dawn Orchestra.
0: Yeah.
1: Because they're, like we said, one of the best probably performance I've ever seen of anything in my life. So so stay tuned.
0: And also this The Well show is going to be at Bottom of the Hill, that it's probably likely closing to this year after a honorable career. They are super famous spot here in San Francisco.
1: You said like, honorable, but it sounded like horrible, so I just wanted to I just wanted to clarify for the audience,
0: okay,
1: that you said honorable.
0: Honorable, yeah. I don't know. I don't remember what I said, but please support your local scene and local bars, and you know, like, we just wanna keep having great shows, having great times, and these people are the enablers.
1: So this is The Water
0: and this is The Well,
1: and then we've got The Well up after that.
2: This is The Water and this is The Well. Drink full, and descend. The horse is the white of the eyes, and dark within. This is the water, and this is the well. Drink full, and descend. The horse is the white of the eyes, and dark within.
3: Complex of temples that were in reality astronomical observatories. The temple of Amun-Ra, the sun god and creator, is aligned so that its axis points directly to the sun.

0: That was so sick. Let's definitely go to that show tomorrow. Yeah, shout out to The Well.
1: Yeah, our Austin friends.
0: Yeah. We're going to dive right back into Austin music, though, because we've got the Black Angels up next, as always. As always, basically.
1: I think we play, it's probably our most played band.
0: It's also the band that we have the most records from. Because actually, when we saw them twice in a row in San Francisco a couple months ago, we probably spent more money than anybody else at the merch table.
1: I mean, we probably spent the most at that when we bought that $60 records.
0: That's true.
1: Where was that?
0: It was at Austin Psych Fest. It was signed. Was it signed? No, we got a signed one at their show.
1: No, it was like a special dual color edition.
0: Yeah.
1: But I mean, I'm happy to support
0: Passover.
1: Them, you know. They had an EP that it was pretty hard to find for me that I could not get.
0: Phosphine Nightmares.
1: Yeah, and then they had this, Wilderness of Mirrors, which we're gonna listen now.
0: I was so happy to get this record because I just love this record so much.
1: And then we got another one, I think.
0: We did, we got Phosphine Dreams.
1: Phosphine Dreams, yeah. Which, wow. What a band.
0: What a band. Just the fucking best.
1: Honestly, yeah. They're probably among the best modern like psychedelic rock bands.
0: I mean, they probably are.
1: Yeah,
0: the best.
1: Yeah. I mean, it's
0: they're my favorite.
1: Yeah.
0: So
1: they're great and live they are incredible. So yeah, we should definitely go to Austin Psych Fest if we can.
0: I know. Let's see what we can do. Okay. Well, we're gonna jump into Black Angels, Wilderness of Mirrors from Wilderness of Mirrors. 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
1: This is DJ Lento.

0: Nice. That is Ty Segall.
1: With Ghost, which one of my favorite songs of his.
0: Yeah, it's like a cool, heavy Ty Segall song.
1: Yeah, but it's also like kind of hopeful. Mm-hmm. But it has a nasty sound, as he will call it. nasty sound. Anyway, next up, we got the Flaming Lips.
0: Yeah, because they are headlining Friday of Austin Psych Fest.
1: Okay.
0: So that's going to be pretty sick. And so we played Black Angels before that, who are headlining Saturday. It is their festival. They're headlining Saturday. Flaming Lips, who are headlining on Friday. And then we've got another really cool Austin band.
1: Which one?
0: Golden Dawn Orchestra, that we spoke about already. And we're going to close out today with the final band that is headlining this year at Austin Psych Fest, which maybe now we really do have to go to. And that is The Sacred Souls. So, yeah, let's jump into it, and then we'll be back to sign off. Thank you so much for tuning in.
2: 1, 2...

0: Oh my God, I remember that song live. Allo Allo Boom by Golden Dawn Orchestra.
1: Allo Allo Boom.
0: Woo! Oh my gosh, this has been a fun show. We've been talking about a lot of live shows. We've gone back and forth between different different festivals that we've been to. But we had all of the headliners of this year's Austin Psych Fest. We had Flaming Lips. We had
1: Ty Segall.
0: Well, Ty Segall's not headlining, but we had Flaming Lips, and before that we had Black Angels. In between we had Ty Segall. Now we had Golden Dawn Orchestra, who are not playing as far as we know, but they did a little surprise show the night before when we were there last time. And now we have the Sacred Souls. One last song before we sign off with our theme song. And we will be back to say goodbye. Thank you so much for tuning in, and we will be right back.

0: The answer is yes. You will see us again next week on RadioValencia.fm. Thank you so much for tuning in to Freaks to the Front every Saturday from 12 to 2 between Banana Split, 10 to 12, and ES Beats from 2 to 4. And ES Beats is going to be up next, I believe, with a rerun, because if this is ever used as a rerun, I shouldn't really say that, because, you know, then maybe it won't be a rerun. But we'll see.
1: It doesn't matter.
0: Anyway, DJ ESB plays a lot of cool songs by letter, going in alphabetical order this year, I guess. And so stay tuned in. I am DJ Lesta.
1: This is DJ Lento.
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This is Fly-Faced Necronomicons, served by Mercy-Veined Vampires. Is it too bright and sunny outside? Let's switch it up and listen to something dark and creepy. Starting out with some music from Jess Franco's Lorna the Exorcist.

curious thing about Alexander and his friends is that they not only don't mind, but rather seem to enjoy allowing the public knowledge of their evil activities. All admit openly their love for Satan and his powers. All proclaim that financial success and happiness have been achieved due to their association with witchcraft. Alexander takes a thrice-cursed sword and traces out a magic circle. This circle has much the same meaning as it does in voodoo, a circle of truth. In theory, Alexander now becomes a representative of Satan. And it is Satan, not Alexander, who kisses the points of sensuality of the bride-to-be. He is simply the incorporation of an unseen presence.

0: are you? Another drug-contaminated devil worshiper from Hollywood?
1: I don't do drugs or worship the devil.
2: This is Rick. He was on the police force for 7 years, and now he drives a limousine.
0: Why is he an ex-policeman? He get thrown off for drugs? Satan worshiping?
2: Come on, Bill.
0: I raised you right. I taught you a good moral life, a religious life.
2: If it wasn't for the way you tried to program me and turn me into a biblical robot, then maybe I wouldn't have rebelled. The way you brought me up, it's lucky that I'm not totally antisocial, living in a cave, far away from life's so-called evils.
0: That's enough out of you, Cynthia. If you keep living like the gutter snipe you've turned into, you're going to be found dead on the side of the road someday.

0: Thank you so much for coming. Nobody wants to be around him, even in death.
1: We want to support you, Claire.
0: Well, he's not suffering now. He's watching over me.
2: No, he's not. At this very second, I can see him burning in the pits of hell for all eternity.

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0: Hello, Mr. Finney. 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I came by to see if there's anything you'd like to talk about. The medic said you seem very distressed. Something recently happened to cause your anxiety? There's no life circumstance that our Savior can't help you with. Would help Huck if you'd realize that you've just encountered some temporary obstacles. If you'd have faith in our Savior, he'd help you overcome them. Remember, it's really not so painful to be without shoes when others are without feet. Huck, I've got to tend to some other patients now.
1: I bet you do.
0: Please get some thought to our conversation.
1: Very pretty for a nun.

0: Mr. Krubayat. Last night, he was still alive. I saw him.
1: No, he was already dead.
0: But it's impossible, Father. He moved, he even spoke to me. Then he ran away.
1: Sometimes Satan, with his capacity of doing evil, even plays tricks with the dead. We must take action. And quickly, for now it is all clear.

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Oh.

0: we don't report in, we'll be punished.
1: I don't care. Let's walk.
0: It didn't happen as I hoped. It was my fault.

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Stay tuned for Casbah Club, coming up at noon today.

Hello, welcome. Welcome to the Casbah Club Show. You have tuned in today to the special edition of the Casbah Club Show. We have a guest. He goes by the name Maldoror. He has a radio show here on Sundays. It's been going on for a very long time. At some point, he'll come over here and play some music. But right now, he's not going to because I'm going to play some music. This is your selector, King Rat, here on Wednesdays at Radio Valencia, playing tunes for you from around the world. I opened this set with the Bobby Lees. That song was Dig Your Hips. And we're going to go right into the next one. And this song is Frankie and the Witch Fingers. The song is called TV Baby.

Okay, so that was the first set of today's show. Again, if you're just tuning in, this is the Casbah Club Show with your selector King Rat here most of the time on Wednesdays. That set started off with a song called TV Baby by Frankie and the Witchfingers, followed by Spiked, a band called Bilk, and then The Ick by Panic Shack, and then that last song was called Happy, and the band is Bedroom, BDRMMM, if you ever want to look them up. That's how they spell bedroom. So yeah, so here we are, playing more songs. I have the next one tuned up. It is by a band called Mandy Indiana. The song is called Bottle Episode.

Okay. I'm back on the microphone. Tell you what you heard. You heard Bottle Episode was the first song of that set by a band called Mandy Indiana. And then we had OBF with Max Romeo doing vocals for Bad Minded People. The third song was L.A. Witch, song The Lines. And that last one, St. Paul and the Broken Bones, song called Call Me. I'm really looking forward to catching that band one of these days. I think it would be a pretty fun show. Let's see. Next up, I have a song planned for you called, what am I playing? Time to Get Tough. This is the Agrolites. And it goes like this.

0: hope you like that. I really like that song. I started off that set with, where was I? Time to Get Tough by the Agrolites. And then we did Lee Scratch Perry, Chase the Devil, and then Working Woman Blues. And then now we're going to have some music selected by our guest. We have a guest in the studio today. When I say we, I mean I have a guest in the studio today.
1: Welcome.
0: Can, that's me. Can they hear you on your...
1: No, I can't.
0: I don't hear you.
1: Like, I see me.
0: Well, the needle's not moving when you talk into the microphone. Are you in the right microphone? Nope. All right, well... Yep, we're not going to do that then. But this is the song that was requested by... which one is that?
1: Mike 2.
0: Mike 2 is on. Oh, no, there's Mike 2.
1: You
0: got
1: to turn it up, though.
0: Oh, yeah.
1: There I am.
0: How about that?
1: I'm there now.
0: Nope.
1: Still. You might want to do with your wires.
0: Yeah, that's okay. You know what? Radio Valencia doesn't want to hear from you.
1: Okay.
0: We'll figure it out maybe while the song's playing. I don't know. But anyway, Maldoro requested this one. I don't know who this band is. They're called Grade 2.
1: They're from the Isle of Wight.
0: They're from the Isle of Wight.
1: White.
0: White. And they're called, this song is Better Today.

0: we had
1: what was that?
0: That was a song.
1: Wow, I'm loud.
0: That's not, yeah, I think we're kind of both loud. So let's see, that was a set selected by Maldoror.
1: Yeah, it was.
0: Here, I convinced him to play some tunes of his very own choosing.
1: Jesus Christ, this sounds terrible. All right, that's no, yeah. That still sounds terrible.
0: No, it's not so bad. Whatever. This just sounds like you, man. That's what you sound like. Now you know.
1: Well, you know, I turned everything all the way up over here, so you might want to turn something down a little bit.
0: You mean you're not supposed to be all the way in the red right now?
1: Well, because it wasn't working. No, over here on the other thingy.
0: No, I just pulled the levels down.
1: Whatever.
0: Oh, you mean this one?
1: Yeah, that thingy.
0: The main? Okay, yeah, sure.
1: Well, now I'm, yeah.
0: Oh, okay, all right. How about
1: something's clipping somewhere, or else it's just my headphones, because whatever.
0: First song was a band called Grade 2.
1: Yeah.
0: That song was Better Today.
1: It was their new single from their new record that just came out on Hellcat in April. And
0: Maldoror hadn't heard it yet. He just wanted to hear it.
1: I didn't love it.
0: So we played it for you.
1: I've loved all their other singles, and that one just like, meh.
0: Yeah, it was only okay.
1: It was only okay.
0: And then the second song was a band called The Scratch that we went and saw last week.
1: Was that only last week?
0: That was last Wednesday. A week ago of today.
1: Jesus Christ.
0: We went and saw The Scratch. Really cool song called Another Round. I highly recommend that band. We were trying to figure out how to describe them to other people. I tend to go with acoustic metal, but they don't really sound like metal when you. No, they don't really sound like metal, but they don't sound like an Irish band either.
1: They're a traditional Irish band,
0: but they're just four guitars.
1: Three guitars,
0: and a guy banging on a box.
1: Guy sitting on a box,
0: a literal box.
1: It's called
0: a cajon. The percussion is a cajon.
1: Yeah, it's a Peruvian percussion instrument, okay. But it's popular with Irish.
0: Do they stick a mic inside the box or something?
1: They must have been with all that booming reverb.
0: Yeah. So the whole thing, so it's a mic, like a box, a bass, and two acoustic guitars. That's The Scratch. And they make good noise. I like them. I like them a lot.
1: Yeah.
0: It was a good show.
1: It was really fun. And the Irish-American audience... here in San Francisco was definitely here for it.
0: For sure. I mean, that's pretty reliable. I told you I got tickets to see Kneecap in Boston, mainly because I wanted to see them in Boston. Like, I wanted to see what they brought out of the Boston Irish community.
1: And what did they?
0: Well, the tour got canceled.
1: So oh, right. Yeah, that one.
0: So I had no idea. Yeah. But it would, and they kept moving it to bigger venues. So like, yeah, whatever venue they first sold out, then they moved it to another one.
1: I had tickets for here at the Independent, and they ended up at the Fox before they canceled it.
0: Yeah, I mean, I don't know if I would have technically enjoyed the show, because it's like just like two guys yelling from the stage.
1: Well, you saw them with me.
0: I know. Well, you remember, I didn't stay for the whole show.
1: Yeah, you left after like five songs.
0: Well... yeah,
1: you got the point.
0: I got the point, but it's just not the kind of. Yeah, but I like them. I guess I like the production. I don't know. We'll see.
1: Well,
0: the movie was really good.
1: Yeah, the movie's great.
0: Yeah,
1: and something I think that they're doing well is they're just not just having that one guy in the sock hat, the balaclava or whatever it's called. They're not having him do all the production anymore. They're like working with outside producers, which instead of having that one guy with a Casio like coming up with the same. You know, 90s rave beats over and over again. They started working with outside producers. I think that's expanded their palette a lot.
0: I didn't dislike all those 90s rave beats. No, I thought his beats were pretty good.
1: I'm a 90s raver. Dark corners of my soul.
0: It was the techno rap that drew me to like the Dontward and stuff.
1: Right.
0: I like the techno part of the techno rap, I guess.
1: Okay.
0: So anyway, so it was okay. But yeah, maybe they'll come back.
2: Is it
0: what you're gonna try that one now?
1: I'm just wondering if it's that.
0: I can hear you in my earphones.
1: Does it sound all crunchy?
0: Yeah,
1: or is
0: it
1: just me?
0: Fine. It's just, okay, maybe it's just, you've got bad headphones on.
1: It's just probably.
0: Then we had
1: Radio Valencia
0: by an artist who goes by Joe Maxey.
1: It's a band. They're from Dublin.
0: Called Shift. A band from Dublin, Joe Maxey, song called Shift, and then that last one. Oh, which I liked. I like that Joe Maxey song. And
1: Bud
0: Guns song was Dusty. I also like that one.
1: Yeah, that one did an interesting like sort of like if Fontaine's DC were also a surf band.
0: Yeah, sure. I like it when other people interpret surf. I mean, what was that Messer Chups?
1: Yeah,
0: the Russian surf band Messer Chups. Have you seen them?
1: Yeah, no, I have not.
0: They're really
1: although
0: good.
1: The front woman is extremely attractive.
0: Well, I mean, that doesn't hurt in a surf band, you know. Is she the bass player or the guitar player?
1: I have no idea
0: because I don't think they have a vocalist. I think it's instrumentals, right?
1: But they are coming back to the Bottom of the Hill before they close, so that just got announced this week.
0: I haven't paid any attention to that schedule because I'm not going to get a year for any of it. So
1: they got seven more months.
0: All right, good.
1: And I haven't been there since they announced they were closing because they're just at hasn't been anything that I was.
0: Do you have anything on your concert calendar coming up?
1: Tuesday. Or actually, maybe it's Monday. Lowcaster and Disasteroid are opening for some doom metal band. But the Lowcaster and Disasteroid are two great, like, local prog psych metal bands. And that's definitely going to be worth your time. And the headliner's great, whatever the heck they're called. I've just forgotten.
0: Is that Kilowatt? It sounds like a Kilowatt.
1: No, it's that's at Bottom of the Hill.
0: Oh, Bottom of the Hill lineup. Okay.
1: Super Suckers were here this week, which I would have gone to, except I was old.
0: I saw them in Athens. They came to Athens when I lived there.
1: No shit.
0: Suckers, yep.
1: Did they get any kind of draw?
0: Yeah. American bands tend to do well when they come to Athens. Not that many do, because it's far away. Even when you're touring Europe, like, to go all the way down to Athens, it's like you can't just, like, the bus doesn't just go that way, because it's kind of like you're touring America and you decide to go to play Miami. You know, like, it's a long way out of your way between New Orleans and Atlanta to go down to Miami. So yeah, Athens is like that geographically.
1: I've been to Athens by way of Italy, so I know it's a long freaking crawl on the train.
0: So I think most bands end up flying in, and so you just really dedicated to go down there. LA Witch played there.
1: Yeah, was cool. I saw that.
0: I mean, and actually, when I saw them in Boston a couple months ago, I went over and thanked them for playing Athens, because not that many U.S. bands would play there, you know. So whenever one did, I would tend to go.
1: He's talking about Athens in Greece, by the way.
0: Athens in Greece, yeah.
1: not the hometown of REM.
0: No, I've never been to that one. All right, let's play some more music. There's too much chatter. This is turning into a Malador show.
1: Curated Catastrophe. You can listen to me chatter endlessly on Sundays from 2 to 4 p.m. Yes, during the Curated Catastrophe.
0: Not endlessly. It does end, usually, if you're patient. It'll stop at some point. Like this one is right now. Next song is a band I'm particularly liking called The Murder Capital. This one is called The Fall.

0: Okay, so that set was started by a band called Murder Capital. The song was called The Fall. Murder Capital are yet another excellent band out of Ireland these days, current band out of, I think those guys are from Dublin. And then we had the
1: Easily
0: Sam Chase.
1: Easily a safe bet.
0: Yep. Then we had the Sam Chase, local guy, local band, Sam Chase and the Untraditional.
1: Could still be from Dublin.
0: That, by sound? Yeah, I guess so.
1: I just meant there's a Dublin here, too.
0: Mountains of Shame from his, I think his most recent album. I don't actually know if he's done anything recently. But anyway, Sam Chase plays out a lot in the Bay because he's from here. Then we had Goat, did a song called Run to Your Mama. I do believe Goat are from Scandinavia somewhere. And then that last song, Get Down Services, the song was Dog Dribble. I just saw them a month ago. It was a cool show.
1: Where was that?
0: That was in Boston. And I expected a band, and it was just two guys with backing tracks, and occasionally one of them would break out a guitar.
1: Yeah, it's crankcore. That's like,
0: if that's what you do, you just don't need a band anymore. You just have your two guys.
1: Yeah, Sleaford Mods. It's like one guy's
0: playing like a rap band. Like those Get Down Services don't sound like a rap band. They sound like a rock.
1: It's a dude ranting over backing tapes while one guy drinks from a keg. All the backing tapes?
0: But I thought that was just what rap was. You rant over your guy
1: dat.
0: Playing music, you know, on the whatever.
1: Yeah, and that's what crankcore is now, except it's white kids like the Fontaines D.C. and the Idols, and well, the Idols are a band, but
0: the Idols are a proper band. Fontaines are a band. There's like they have
1: Sleaford Mods are like one dude in a keg.
0: I think of Sleaford Mods as a rap band.
1: Okay, but they sound the same to me as
0: in the way that like the Beastie Boys were a rap band.
1: They are a rap band.
0: Yes. Okay. So Get Down Services don't sound like that. They're not just rapping. They're like singing. They have choruses.
1: So you were surprised that there's someone recorded all the.
0: I was surprised it wasn't a band.
1: But you and I saw Bob Villain.
0: Yeah.
1: I was disappointed that they
0: didn't. That was a guitar and a drum kit. They actually had a drum kit. That's a band.
1: Yeah, but there was no guitar. It was just.
0: Oh, I thought he played guitar. The lead singer doesn't play guitar.
1: He just sings or
0: raps. I think that's what I didn't like about that show.
1: That's what you were complaining about on the night.
0: It should have had a guitar.
1: I think they would be so much better if they had some other live instrumentation.
0: There is a guitar on the song. You listen to the music, and
1: yeah,
0: there's guitar,
1: it's punk rock.
0: Guitar music.
1: On the other hand, they were able to tour America as two dudes with like just a drum kit.
0: Well,
1: which is a lot cheaper than three dudes.
0: Sure, I get that, but. You know, as an audience member, I was disappointed.
1: They're never going to get to tour America again.
0: Okay, sure. But anyway, I'm just saying, I don't know if I'm fond of this trend. Like, I want to see a band. I kind of expect to see a band. I don't know.
1: Yes, I want to see someone who's spent some time
0: just,
1: rehearsing.
0: Like, singing. Because then you could just be Justin Bieber singing over your backing tracks or whatever.
1: Or someone else's backing tracks.
0: I know. Then you're getting into Milli Vanilli territory here.
1: Roy.
0: Okay, yeah. All right, fair. That's fair. I don't know. So that was Get Down Services. I still enjoyed the show. They put on a good show. I mean, I guess when it's just you and your buddy on stage, you know, yelling into microphones, you need to develop some patter and some like stage antics. Which
1: did he have that?
0: They in fact did have quite a bit of patter and stage antics to keep everybody entertained. So it was in fact entertaining. So I recommend seeing them if they come around. If you like that sort of thing.
1: What were they called?
0: Get Down Services.
1: All right.
0: I mean, is that your crankcore label? Would you describe them as such?
1: Okay. Fully.
0: I don't know. Okay, fine. I don't know these new label things.
1: Well, that one doesn't seem to be sticking, but it totally works for me because it's like one dude ranting over either a band or backing tapes, but it's not somebody singing. Although he kind of sang on the.
0: I mean, ranting over music is not new.
1: The Fall made a whole career of it.
0: It's not a new concept. I don't know. All right. Well, Enemy needs to work on that. I think Enemy is this is a the Enemy make up this label.
1: I don't know where I got it from.
0: Some magazine, no doubt, made up this label.
1: Yeah, I don't know. Does Enemy still come out every week?
0: I think so. I don't read it. I read Cream. I actually get a Cream.
1: I've thought about getting a subscription to Cream.
0: I recommend it. It's fun.
1: Okay.
0: A lot of great recommendations in there.
1: I've thought about Mojo, too, but then every time they put out a new episode, it's always got, like, Sheryl Crow on the cover, and I'm like, yeah, nope.
0: I don't know. No, Cream is still pretty much alternative rock. Okay. Alternative rock all the way.
1: All right, I've been thinking about picking that up, so I will give that a whirl.
0: You can probably find it in your local record store, right?
1: Cream?
0: I saw it out of...
1: Well, if I had a local record store.
0: What's the one... You do. What's the one over here on Valencia?
1: Oh, Stranded?
0: Don't they... They don't do Printed Matter?
1: They're kind of...
0: So I got my... I do these shows at the Four Star in October, and when I was there last year, they had... that's where I found
1: the four-star
0: cream.
1: Rules.
0: Because the four-star has the Tunnel Records.
1: Stranded is has tunnel, around the corner.
0: The Tunnel Records store or in the... In
1: yeah, the Tunnel Records.
0: Anyway, Tunnel Records will sell you a cream magazine.
1: Okay.
0: Yeah. But then my wife gave it to me for Christmas.
1: They'll probably also sell you surfboard wax if you're...
0: Maybe.
1: At their original location, which is out by the beach.
0: Could be.
1: They named Tunnel Records because they're by the tunnel that used to go through from the avenues to the beach.
0: But back to the music. I have Maldor has selected the next tune, which I have found for him. It is called Scrunched Up Fist, and the band is Dumb Posh Hippies, which I guess wins the best band name of the show.
1: So far,
0: Dumb Posh Hippies is pretty good. So let's hear what Scrunched Up Fist sounds like. Why don't we?
1: Yes, let's.

0: Okay, so there we had four songs chosen by our guest Maldoror, picking some tunes for you guys to hear today. We started off the set with a band called Dumb Posh Hippies, which so far into the show remains the best band name of the day. Their song was called Scrunched Up Fist. The second song of the set was a band called Fierce Shook. The song was Sandblaster. Then we had Some Remain doing Television, and that last one was Gurriers by Top of the Bill. And I have to say, I like all four of those songs.
1: Oh,
0: those are actually pretty good.
1: Well,
0: nice choice.
1: The face of modern Irish punk.
0: All of those bands are Irish?
1: Yep.
0: I was asking how you came across and how you selected these bands who you didn't seem to know what they sounded like.
1: No, I hadn't previewed them.
0: Okay.
1: I was just digging around in my to be played at current Irish punk.
0: When I was like 14, I discovered punk rock, and I remember I would just write. I had like long lists of band names, like not bands I'd ever heard or anything.
1: Primer Gray Erection.
0: I'd heard of them, and therefore they went on the list. So I just had it was on the wall, you know. So I just had all these like I would get these compilation albums, you know, various artist LPs, and like everyone went on the wall. And like anything I ever read in a magazine that existed, I'd write them on the wall. It was kind of fun actually, but I didn't know what any of them sounded like. But that was me trying to be punk in 14.
1: Yeah, that's definition of a poser.
0: Sure, thank you very much. No, I was like...
1: That's what... Everyone has to start as a poser.
0: I was in Southern Virginia. I didn't have any influencers to turn me on to stuff.
1: I'm really into Black Flag.
0: Yeah.
1: When you've never heard them. Yeah.
0: Well, there's no one for me to even say that to out loud because there's nobody else in my community that liked this stuff. Let's see, I've only got like 20 minutes left on the show, so I'm just going to play more music because that's what I like to do. The next song I have queued up is I'm continuing to try to play Greek punk bands on my show. So this band is Straffy, one of my faves. The song is Mion Enos. Straffy will no doubt never tour America, so you'll never get to see them live.
1: But why is that?
0: Well, because they're a small punk band from Larissa, Greece. I don't know, like they sing in Greek. And they're not bothering to like pander to American audiences, I don't think they have aspirations of. I mean, I'd love to ask them actually. Do they even care about the American music market? But you'd think not because they're singing Greek. But I like these. These countries have their own music industry, their own film industry, their own everything. They don't need America, American culture. It's often stupid. But, this is also stupid. This is a stupid punk band from Greece called Straffy. Here we go.

0: Okie dokie. That was some music. Again, you got more music. Let's see, we started off with Greek punk band Straffy. Song was Beyond Inas. Then we did a cover song by Motorhead. The band's Neat.
1: I was like, this sounds like Lemmy.
0: And it was, in fact, Motorhead. And I have to play at least one cover song on the show every week, so I had snuck that one in near the end. Apparently, the Damned and Motorhead toured together back in the day.
1: Doesn't really surprise me.
0: Yeah, so, you know.
1: They shared common interests.
0: They're buds, I guess. And then we had D-Spitz? How do you say?
1: I say it both ways.
0: We say D-Spitz.
1: I say it every time. I'm like, the Spitz.
0: It's German or something? I don't know.
1: Yes.
0: Or is it just the D?
1: I think it's actually badly translated to German.
0: Yeah. Anyway, that was them. They did a song called Punishers. I am, in fact, looking forward to seeing them. It's not until way late in the year, though. It's like the only band I bought a ticket for that was like 7 months out.
1: Was that the last song?
0: No, there's one more. Oh. The last song was The Veils. Song was Jesus for the Jugular.
1: Veils, V-E-I-L-S?
0: Yeah.
1: That wasn't The Veils.
0: Yeah, it was The Veils, a song called Jesus for the Jugular.
1: Huh.
0: I'm telling you, that's what it says on my thing.
1: Interesting and true, but that makes for a nice segue. The Veils are led by the son of the lead singer of Shriekback. Finn Andrews is the son of Barry Andrews, and Shriekback is currently crowdfunding for their new 19th album, which they released a sampler of the stuff that hasn't been mixed, doesn't have drums, and it sounds amazing.
0: I have this feeling that you are the San Francisco local Shriekback expert.
1: I know basically promoted their show at the Dunord.
0: Yeah, that's amazing, actually. I only sort of kind of like them.
1: But, yeah, I'm kind of shocked. The Veils. That didn't sound like The Veils. It sounded like someone else was singing.
0: Maybe there's more than one band called The Veils. That
1: wouldn't shock me, really. It's not
0: happen.
1: Like the world's... It's not like a posh, dumb hippie.
0: It's not like... Posh, yeah, no one... they're not going to get mistaken for somebody else. Posh, dumb hippie. Let's see. I have exactly 8 minutes left on the show, which means we can play either four punk songs or two alternative rock songs.
1: It's your show.
0: But we have I did cue one up, though, at Maldor's suggestion. Should I play the longer one or, like, the shorter one?
1: Yes.
0: Good answer. Let's see. I'm gonna play the song that just comes up first. This band is Meryl Streak. And do you know anything about Meryl Streak?
1: I first heard them on the Casbah Club.
0: Oh, really? Wow. Yeah. I should tune into that show. That sounds like a good show. If you've enjoyed all this patter, you should come back over to Radio Valencia on Sundays.
1: You should have the
0: at 2 o'clock.
1: Your dial welded to 2 to 4 p.m. every day of the week.
0: For the curated catastrophe. I feel like this show got a little bit of catastrophic as well. maybe this just follows you around.
1: Possibly.
0: All things somewhat catastrophic. Anyway, the curated catastrophe plays Sundays
1: 2 to 4.
0: There's a bunch of great radio happening on Radio Valencia.
1: Just before Cheap Hooch.
0: You don't need to listen to, you know, commercial radio. There's other options. All right, this song is If This Is Life. The band is Meryl Streak. Here we go.

Yeah, dead or alive, my heart goes bang. So how y'all doing out there in Radioland? Y'all tuned in to the Stranded Playlist here at Radio Valencia. And I am your curator of the audio, Mr. Marco Middlesex. And we are almost at San Francisco Pride Weekend. So there are so many awesome things going on. I can't even begin to tell you all of the events, aside from, of course, the fantabulous annual parade that's going to be happening on Sunday. And I hope you all are going to be showing out in full force, because they are expecting an amazing number of people to attend this year. And we'll be one of them, of course, well, with my dog Kylie, of course, and really looking forward to it. So, without further ado, let's move into our next song. A little 90s throwback here. Will to Power. I'm fading away.

Fading away there by Will to Power. From the old to the very brand new, this is Churn It Up, one of the fantastic remixes by Miss Kim Sims. 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

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The Dirty Disco Mix Show remix. And speaking of awesome remixes, this is the MCSC remix of Demi Lovato.

How many fucks? Awesome remix from Erika Jayne there. This is a San Francisco remix done by the incredible, incomparable Mr. Paul Goodyear of the awesome song by Freddie Mercury, Love Kills. I played another version of this a couple of shows ago. This is from the reconstructed version of the sci-fi classic movie Metropolis that was restored, colorized, and an amazing electro-pop soundtrack produced by Giorgio Moroder. Hope you like this. This is an Amazeballs remix, guys. You're tuned in to the Stranded Playlist here on